0: I think he was at Festival of the Lakes. Was it last year or a couple of years ago? Jackson Dean, it's Indiana 105. Phil King along with you. Good evening, everybody. Hey, just as a reminder, coming up at the Porter County Fair Grandstands, Thursday, Max McNown. Friday, July 23rd for Max McNown. July 24th, Bailey Zimmerman. And Trace Atkins is going to be there July 26th. Like to see Trace. Riley Green coming at you next.
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Dad would say, I'm going to turn this car around. If you don't behave, we're going home. Jordan Davis, it's Indiana 105. The Josie Awards is an organization that gives out awards to independent talent and legends. And this year, for Country Male Vocalist of the Year, Nate Venturelli is nominated. So we hope Nate gets that award. And Nate is the whole package. Does a dynamite job performing, really good at guitar and vocals. And he's also a good friend and loves his fans.

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1: For Northwest Indiana, a low in the mid-50s tonight. Northeast wind around 5 miles per hour becoming calm. For Monday, Memorial Day, sunny with a high in the lower 80s. South-southeast wind around 5 miles per hour. Mostly clear Monday night with a low near 60. Tuesday, mostly sunny skies, highs around the lower 80s. Tuesday night, a slight chance of showers overnight, lows in the mid-60s. Showers and thunderstorms possible Wednesday, highs near 80. That's your region forecast.
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6: Well, thank you for making Country Gold a part of your Memorial Day weekend. 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I'm Steve Harmon with the 80s, 90s country songs that helped us fall in love with this music in the first place. Coming up, Dolly Parton and a lady named Bells are here with Jolene Part 2. Did you know there's a follow-up song from Dolly and Bells? What happened to Jolene? Well, you're going to find out. 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Love this guy, Leroy Parnell. He'll be with us in a couple of weeks. What kind of fool do you think I am?

Number two in 92, Leroy Parnell, What Kind of Fool Do You Think I Am on Country Gold. Who stopped Leroy from the number one spot? This guy. Vince Gill was the man. I Still Believe in You on Country Gold.

0: Vince Gill, I still believe in you. On Country Gold, I'm Steve Harmon. Here's the plan. I give the number out, you call in with the song you want to hear, and then I play it. 855-958-3774.
1: My name is Aubrey from Castle Manorville. I'd like to request this song.
0: Okay.
1: Turning It Loose from the Judds.
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3: Yes, sir. 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
5: 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I live in Ranchville, Alabama, and I want to hear some Alabama Boys.
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0: From the Alabama boys, Born Country on Country Gold. Lisa, our Country Gold show numbers specialist. What year is that from?
1: 1991.
0: Thank you, Lisa. Let me introduce you to Kelly Bells. Do I call you Kelly or Bells?
2: I mean, either is fine. Bells is probably more professional.
0: Let's get to know Bells.
2: Yep.
0: You just won $10 million. What's the first stupid thing you buy?
2: A pink old Chevy truck.
0: Your birthday's coming up. What can you ask for after getting the gift of Dolly already?
2: I don't think I can ever ask for anything else the rest of my life.
0: I know what you mean. I hear you. Bells is here. She and Dolly have the follow-up to this song. There's more to the story of Jolene coming up here on Country Gold.

0: Dolly and Jolene on Country Gold, and that's where it was for a long time. We didn't know how it ended. We didn't know what happened. Did he cheat? Who's Jolene? And then Bells, who we're talking to, Kelly Bells, got Dolly Parton to listen to her version of what happened next. How'd that happen, Bells?
1: I wrote the song after I was on tour in my opening act. His mom came out to a show one night, and his mom's name was Jolene.
0: Oh.
1: So that's kind of how I got the idea. And I wrote this song, and then immediately just everyone loved it. And my publisher was able to get it to Dolly's producer, Kent Wells. And he loved the song and played it for Dolly. And then she loved it too and decided to sing on it.
0: She's promoting it with you.
1: Such an honor to have this with her. I never in a million years thought this would be possible, but it is insane.
0: Not only did Jolene steal the guy, they ran off and hopefully got married, and now they have a son.
1: Yes. Yeah.
0: Son of Jolene, Dolly Parton and Bells on Country Gold.

0: son of Jolene, Dolly Parton, and Bells on Country Gold. I'm sure there have been other people that have a part two to the song Jolene, but you got Dolly on there. That's the difference. And she sounds amazing.
1: I mean, I knew I was going to love whatever she did, but she is just, you know, a magician with her voice. So,
0: will this be on an album? Where are you?
1: I'm currently right now calling you from the recording studio working on my album. It's going to be coming out this fall.
0: What?
1: Yeah.
0: Inside dirt? Okay. Are people staring at you and wondering what you're doing?
1: No, I'm in the bathroom.
0: That is way TMI. By the way, that's the best sounding bathroom I've ever heard.
1: Yeah, good acoustics in here for sure.
0: Nice to meet you.
1: Thank you so much. Bye.
0: See, that's the kind of information you only get on Country Gold with Steve Harmon. That's the important TMI. Coming up, Country Gold Music News. One of our big stars has put a ring.

0: overnight, lows in the mid-60s. Chance of showers Wednesday with thunderstorms also possible, highs in the lower 80s. That's your region forecast.
1: This is McGruff the Crime Dog, and I need you to help me take a bite out of crime. Another teenager fell victim to fake pills. 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
9: Hey, y'all, it's Chad Brown.

Chad Brock, and she said yes. Steve Harmon on Country Gold. Country Gold Music News, one of country's biggest stars, did say yes. Lainey Wilson and Duck Hodges are officially a married couple now. Tied the knot at Ruskin Cave in Dixon, Tennessee. Vogue, the magazine, has details in 80 gorgeous wedding photos. That was well done. Kane Brown's new Nashville Broadway bar is officially open this weekend. Brad Paisley, or should I say Dr. Paisley, Brad and Kimberly Williams were awarded an honorary doctorate from Nashville's Belmont University. And on the American Idol finale, Luke Bryan announced he'll give us a new album called Signs, but not till September.

The second person was winner Hannah singing with Leanne Womack this amazing song of all time. I Hope You Dance on Country Gold.

0: Leanne Womack, I Hope You Dance on Country Gold. I'm Steve Harmon. A Country Gold top three countdown on the queue and ready for you. Lisa, which year the top three songs from this month?
1: 2000.
0: Oh, what did I play in Y2K? Coming right up.
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11: Winter weather in the region can lead to rapidly changing road conditions. Region News Team traffic and weather reports focus on Northwest Indiana, including updates from meteorologist Matt Wintz.
12: Big old low pressure continues to spiral its way through the Great Lakes. That'll bring us on and off snow showers.
11: Stay up to the minute on weather in the region.
12: We'll develop some lake effect snow. That could be heavy at times, depending on where you are.
11: News, traffic, and weather for Northwest Indiana. It's right here.
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0: Marty Raven, Mike McGuire, Shenandoah on Country Gold, the moon over Georgia. I'm Steve Harmon. Memorial Day 2000. Would our computers blow up? No, nothing happened. But we have the top three. Lisa's ready to go.
1: Of course. It's the Country Gold top three. This month,
2: 2000.
1: Number three.
3: I'm gonna let you go in style. Even if it kills me.
0: Lone Star.
3: I'm gonna smile.
1: Number two.
3: I don't know where I'd be without you here with me.
0: Tim McGraw.
3: Makes perfect sense. You're my best friend.
1: And the number one song this month, 2000.
0: Tim's best friend. The way you love me, it's Faith Hill.

Number one song, The Way You Love Me on Country Gold from Faith Hill. I'm Steve Harmon. Thanks for making our show a little part of your Memorial Day weekend. Not only can you listen, but you can get in on the show. You got a request, 855-958-3774, or on our Facebook page, Country Gold with Steve Harmon. Sandra Schoonmaker popped in a little DM, says, how about Neil McCoy? Billy's got his beer goggles on. Oh, man, on Country Gold. Yeah.

0: 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Get up, Billy.
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3: For Northwest Indiana, clearing tonight with lows in the mid-50s, southeast winds around 5 miles per hour. Memorial Day, sunny skies, highs in the lower 80s, southeast winds around 5 miles per hour. Monday night, mostly clear, lows in the upper 50s. Tuesday, partly cloudy skies with highs around the lower 80s. Chance of showers and thunderstorms Tuesday night, lows in the mid-60s. For Wednesday, highs around 80 with a chance of showers and thunderstorms. That's your region forecast.
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0: redneck girl. Bellamy Brothers on Country Gold. I'm Steve Harmon. Country Gold producer Alexis has posted some Bellamy Brothers stories behind the song on our Facebook page, Country Gold with Steve Harmon. They're hysterical. Love to hear from you. 855-958-3774. Yes, sir. Where are you calling from?
1: Huntsville, Missouri. Quentin Wilhite. 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
0: You know it. 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

artist, author, and now lifetime movie producer Clint Black on Country Gold with Killin' Time. I'm Steve Harmon. If you haven't heard, Clint and Lisa Hartman Black have a new lifetime movie premiering this weekend, all inspired by this duet, When I Said I Do, on Country Gold.

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1: Hi, my name is Christian Nitteke and I live down south. I just want something extremely upbeat. If you can do that for me, I would appreciate it. Bye.

0: Tanya Tucker, It Don't Come Easy on Country Gold. I'm Steve Harmon. Tanya says she'll be on this show. She told me, she texted me, said, I'll be on Country Gold, Harmon. Yeah, but she didn't say which year. Coming up, a story behind a song from Thompson Square. Married couple loving on each other after all these years. And some songs that you maybe have forgotten until you hear it and you go, yeah, I know that one.
1: This is Country

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0: His first top 10, David Lee Murphy from Lisa, which year?
1: 1995.
0: I'll be dogged. I'm Steve Harmon with Kiefer from Thompson Square, I believe, because you're in Mexico, right? Let's start with a quick round of Wikipedia truth or bull. Thompson Square is an American country music duo composed of husband and wife Kiefer and Shauna Thompson. Kiefer was born and raised in Miami, Oklahoma.
2: Well, yeah, but you have to be careful how you say that. Pronounce Miami.
0: Oh, you're kidding me. Is that true?
2: That is true, and they will set you straight.
0: Met Shauna, your wife, at a singing competition in Nashville, Tennessee. Truth or bull?
2: That's the truth.
0: That's a true? It was love at first sight.
2: It truly was, man. It was one of those really weird things where I was actually in a five-year relationship when I met her.
0: Oh.
2: And I called that evening and broken off with my girlfriend, and she was like, well, who is it? I go, well, I don't know her name yet, you know, and that didn't go over too well. But I just knew it, man. I knew it 100%. And I don't believe in that stuff, but yeah, I definitely knew it when I saw her, man. And
0: well, you do now.
2: I think I was right.
0: Thompson Square and a song written by David Lee Murphy, I Got You on Country Gold.

0: by Thompson Square and David Lee Murphy, I Got You on Country Gold. I'm Steve Harmon with the husband and wife duo Thompson Square. So while I'm playing I Got You, Thompson Square, let's get the story behind the song. Kiefer, I'm playing that. The next thing I know, that's not the song you guys want me to play anymore, and I'm playing Are You Gonna Kiss Me or Not?
1: 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You know, every artist wishes they have at least one of those to change their life, and that one sure did, and it continues to do so. Hey, y'all, this is Kiefer Thompson with Thompson Square, and that is my story.

0: 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On Country Gold, I'm Steve Harmon. We've got our eye on who's releasing new music in Nashville this weekend. 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
2: For Northwest Indiana, lows around the mid-50s tonight. Winds out of the southeast around 5 miles per hour. Memorial Day, sunny skies, highs in the lower 80s. Monday night, mostly clear, lows around 60. Tuesday, partly cloudy, with highs again around the lower 80s. Tuesday night, chance of showers with a chance of thunderstorms overnight, lows in the mid-60s. Chance of showers and thunderstorms Wednesday, highs in the lower 80s inland, mid-60s near the lake. That's your region forecast.
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7: Hello, I'm Colton Howard from Colton, Delphi, Kentucky, and I'd like to hear City of New Orleans. I've always loved these railroading songs.

Willie Nelson on Country Gold, City of New Orleans. Steve Harmon, a Country Gold new music roundup. Brothers Osborne and Cody Johnson have teamed up. A liquor bottle just ain't

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14: Hi, I'm Deborah McDevitt from California. I just woke up, but I always like to hear songs by Jerry Clark. Makes me want to get up and boogie. All right, have a good day.

0: A country gold twofer from our BFF, Terry Clark. I'm Steve Harmon. We're counting down the top three songs on this 2026 Memorial Day weekend, but from another Memorial Day. Which year, Lisa?
1: 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Number three.
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2: For Northwest Indiana, a low in the mid-50s tonight. Northeast wind around 5 miles per hour becoming calm. For Monday, Memorial Day, sunny with a high in the lower 80s. South-southeast wind around 5 miles per hour. Mostly clear Monday night with a low near 60. Tuesday, mostly sunny skies, highs around the lower 80s. Tuesday night, a slight chance of showers overnight, lows in the mid-60s. Showers and thunderstorms possible Wednesday, highs near 80. That's your region forecast.
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5: 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I am Steve Harmon, wife Becky, adopted shelter pup Leo here at my feet. This is Country Gold. 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

0: Old Highway 40 Blues, Ricky out touring with Dierks Bentley. That is a show not to miss. I'm Steve Harmon. What's on your mind? Birthday, anniversary, request? Here I am, 855-958-3774. Hello, Charlene. Where are you calling from?
1: From Crystal River, and I listen to your show religiously. Oh. I want to hear Jody Messina. Thank you.
0: I love playing it for you. Here you go. Jody, I'm all right.

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0: Zach Brown on Country Gold with whatever it is. Whatever it is, I'm sure we have it back here. Just call in and request it. 855-958-3774. I'm Steve Harmon on this Memorial Day weekend dedicated to remembering and honoring the military personnel who died while serving in the U.S. Armed Forces. This song is about a dad named Paul Monty who drove his late son's truck to cope with the grief. His son, U.S. Army Sergeant First Class Jared Monty, was killed in Afghanistan in 2006. Lee Bryce, I drive your truck.
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0: Don Williams and our flashback track, It Must Be Love. I'm Steve Harmon. This is Country Gold, and we're lucky to have artist and son of the great Don Williams here with us, Tim Williams.
1: How's it going?
0: Good. You know, I wondered what you might sound like because I sound exactly like my dad, and I thought, I wonder, did you know early on if you had any of that characteristic at all?
1: Kind of the texture, but I don't have the low end that he did.
0: You were redoing some songs already, and then they found a cassette or something?
1: There were the actual 2-inch tape that Daddy had down in our cellar, and I wanted Garth involved.
0: I should interrupt and say, when he says Garth, he's not talking about Garth Brooks.
1: No.
0: Legendary Garth Fundus, who is, well, he's a master. I don't have to tell you that.
1: Yeah. Garth was going through stuff that he had that he and Daddy had completely finished. They were done.
0: Did he just call out of the blue and say, oh, by the way, I found a whole bunch of your dad's songs that are completely undone, and would you like to hear them?
1: Well, yeah, pretty much. He, because we had already gotten way on in the process of finishing these things that were on the 2-inch stuff that we transferred.
0: This is one of those songs Tim is talking about from the album Epilogue, The Cellar Tapes, a collection of never-before-heard recordings from Don Williams.

0: is one of those songs Tim is talking about from the album Epilogue, The Cellar Tapes, a collection of never-before-heard recordings from Don Williams.
1: Mary got to running with a traveling man, left her mama crying with her head in her hand. Such a sad case, so broken-hearted.

0: stranger better move it or he's gonna get killed. He's gonna have to get it or a shotgun will. It ain't no.
1: And God, Daddy's just raw vocal on that one. Don Williams in his prime.
2: Ooh.
1: Primo, that's what he sounded like. From being out on the road and there'd be something that he would say, have you heard this? He'd play it. And I always think of Life's Been Good, the Joe Walsh song, and Culture Club.
2: That is just amazing. Well, like our friend Paul Overstreet says, you never know what'll happen if you show up for work. And now we know Don Williams is listening to the radio for Culture Club on Country Gold.

King George and the Chair, our flashback track on Country Gold. I'm Steve Harmon. Cody Johnson has announced our pal Terry Clark will join him on the road for some Canada tour dates this year. Very cool. And that's pretty much bringing things full circle after Cody joined Terry on her duets album. I Just Wanna Be Mad. Leave me alone. Let me be mad.

0: mad for just a little while longer on Country Gold. I'm Steve Harmon. Counting down the top three songs of this 2026 Memorial Day weekend from another Memorial Day. Lisa.
1: This is a Country Gold top three from Memorial Day 1983. Number three.
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1: My name is Jacob Rivera. Can you play Mercury Blues? I'm from Don't Play Indiana.
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1: Hey, this is Atkins calling from Spokane, Washington. I'd love to hear Joe Diffie and Prop Me Up Beside the Jukebox If I Die.
2: Well, I ain't afraid of dying. It's the thought of being dead. I wanna go on being me once my eulogy's been read. Don't spread my ashes out to sea. Don't lay me down to rest. You can put my mind at ease if you fill my last request.

0: Prop me up beside the jukebox, Joe Diffie on Country Gold. I'm Steve Harmon. Memorial Day weekend, what do you want to hear? You can call it in 855-958-3774 or check out our Facebook page. 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Country Gold with Steve Harmon. Hello.
1: Hi, this is Brooke. I'm calling from Minnesota. Today is the 1 year anniversary of Morgan Wallen's I'm the Problem album. So if possible, I would like to hear I'm the Problem by Morgan Wallen. If not, Watermelon Crawl by Tracy Bird. Thank you. Bye.

0: Watermelon Crawl, Tracy Byrd on Country Gold. I'm Steve Harmon. Coming up, we're bringing back story time this Memorial Day weekend with Billy Dean. And it's a story about Garth Brooks. If I remember, it's a short story.
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0: Shameless, Garth Brooks. A country gold fun fact. That big hit, of course, written by one of Garth's heroes, Billy Joel, and then went on to be Garth's seventh number one. And I can remember taking my wife, Becky, and we went to Central Park to see Garth live and free with Billy Joel. Pretty cool.
1: It's story time with Steve Harmon.

0: It's a country gold fun fact. That big hit, of course, written by one of Garth's heroes, Billy Joel, and then went on to be Garth's seventh number one. And I can remember taking my wife, Becky, and we went to Central Park to see Garth live and free with Billy Joel. Pretty cool.
1: It's story time with Steve Harmon.

0: And he came on, he would wait for us, and then he would walk on and come on the air with us. At the end of 1 week, somebody called and said, "Why do you keep having this nitwit on the air? Nobody knows who he is. He's going to be a nobody." And like a year later, that guy called back and said, you wouldn't have a couple of tickets to give away to see Garth Brooks, would you?
1: Man, you've been there.

0: Amarillo by morning. George Strait's just the best. So I'd appreciate it if we could hear it, please. Thank you.
1: Well, you won't get any argument out of us. Amarillo by morning on... When that-

0: He's the best. George Strait, Amarillo by Morning on Country Gold. I'm Steve Harmon. Coming up, Memorial Day is the unofficial beginning of summertime. We'll cover that. Appreciate you being with us. 855-958-3774 to hear your favorite song or artist.
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0: On Country Gold, I'm Steve Harmon. Our friend Craig Morgan spent a decade in the military as a member of the 101st and 82nd Airborne Divisions, and then he went on to serve more than a dozen years as a... member of the reserves. Matter of fact, he's back in the reserves.
1: I am, have been, and always will be a soldier in my head and in my mind and heart. Even though I may sing country music, that's still a...
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0: Craig Morgan on Country Gold with God, Family, and Country for Memorial Day 2026. I'm Steve Harmon. Coming up, a Country Gold top three songs from Memorial Day, which year, Lisa?
1: 1996.
2: Hey, it's Luke Bryan. 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
7: 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Now you're thinking, maybe I

0: reportedly agreed in principle to a deal to wind down the war. That's according to the New York Times, which cited a senior U.S. official. The official told the outlet that some of the most sensitive issues have yet to be resolved. Reports state President Trump is giving Iran 5 to 7 days to strike a nuclear deal. Meanwhile, the president of Iran said today that his country is ready to assure the world they are not seeking nuclear weapons. Pope Leo is set to issue landmark new guidance on preserving human dignity in the face of artificial intelligence. The Pope, who has been an outspoken critic of AI's potential to erode human values, will release an encyclical on the topic Monday. He will be joined in Vatican City by leading Catholic figures and Chris Olav, a co-founder of the AI company Anthropic. Swedish driver Felix Rosenqvist edged David Malukas to win the Indianapolis 500. A crowd of more than 300,000 braved light rain and occasional drizzle to watch the dramatic finish. I'm Rob Martier.
1: For Northwest Indiana, a low around 55 during the overnight hours. Winds out of the southeast around 5 miles per hour. Memorial Day, sunny skies, highs in the lower 80s. Winds out of the southeast around 5 miles per hour. Monday night, mostly clear, lows in the upper 50s. Tuesday, partly cloudy, highs in the lower 80s. Tuesday night, a chance of showers and thunderstorms late night, lows in the mid-60s. Wednesday, a chance of showers and storms throughout the day, highs around 80.
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5: 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I'm your host, Ryan Fox. Memorial Day weekend, and you bet we got the flag flying in our ACC O'Reilly Auto Parts studio as we are your official soundtrack for the unofficial kickoff to summer. 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We'll take a look back at last weekend's ACM Awards in Vegas, and we'll find out if Luke Combs can stay on top for a 6th straight week with Sleepless in a Hotel Room. So what do you say we line them up and count them down? They sang this last weekend on the ACM Awards, and they're back in the countdown this weekend. 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
6: Number

say so. Dan and Shay, number 30 on American Country Countdown. Let's say so. I'm Ryan Fox, and look for Dan and Shay back together on the road here this fall. The Young Tour kicks off on September 11 in Noblesville, Indiana. And we'll keep an eye on that one with our ACC Tour Tracker when it gets closer. Meanwhile, what time is it? Well, time to get to drinking, according to Zach John King.

Lauren Alena, Chase Matthew at number 28 on American Country Countdown. It's All My Exes here with Ryan this Memorial Day weekend. Thank you for joining us. And if you've ever met or come across Chris Young, you may know he is a pretty competitive guy. But how does that translate to the grill on Memorial Day? He'll tell us after he sings his ACC number one from July of 2021. Chris and Kane Brown, famous friends, American Country Countdown. Mom.

0: Chris Young, Kane Brown, Famous Friends, and ACC Extra on American Country Countdown, Memorial Day weekend 2026. Chris, here with us right now. How competitive are you when it comes to grilling out during weekends like this? Because I know you're quite the grill master.
1: Yeah, I like to cook. So whether it's grilling or just anything, and no matter what it is, me and my friends have competitions with each other. I mean, like we did a beer can chicken competition one time. We've done ribs. We've done steaks. We've done just about everything. So.
2: Hey there, ladies and gentlemen. We've now reached our cruising altitude for the 30 biggest hits in America. 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
3: This is McGruff the Crime Dog, and I need you to help me take a bite out of crime. Another teenager fell victim to fake pills. Smells like big crime that needs to be stopped. Where are these pills coming from, and how are kids getting them? Right from under our noses, crooks are targeting kids on social media and selling them counterfeit pills that could seal their fate with a click of a button. It may seem harmless, maybe it doesn't even seem like a drug deal, but it definitely is. So before buying pills online, think about this. Should buying prescription pills be that easy? Think these pills are tested and safe? Think they're the same ones you get from a doctor? You know they're not. Did you know that many fake pills contain fentanyl? And an amount small enough to fit on the tip of a pencil can be lethal. Listen, before buying pills from social

0: and think about this. Should buying prescription pills be that easy? Think these pills are tested and safe? Think they're the same ones you get from a doctor? You know they're not. Did you know that many fake pills contain fentanyl? And an amount small enough to fit on the tip of a pencil can be lethal. Listen, before buying pills from social...
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1: John Party, Boots Off, number 27 on American Country Countdown. It's Ryan Fox on this Memorial Day weekend, and the boots might be trending for flip-flops or even bare feet here this weekend, especially if you're out at the pool or the beach. But did you know that 10% of Americans own at least one pair of cowboy boots? 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

0: was number one here in ACC in 2011 from the big dog, Toby Keith, Made in America on American Country Countdown. I'm Ryan Fox on this Memorial Day weekend. A little holiday knowledge for you. Originally, Memorial Day in America was called Decoration Day. It officially changed to Memorial Day in 1967. And if you're flying the American flag, according to regulations, it should be flown at half staff until noon and then raised to full staff for the afternoon. By the way, the largest Memorial Day parade, no surprise, it's in Washington, D.C., with over 10,000 participants and hundreds of thousands of spectators. And if you've lost family or friends in the military, or if you have someone serving or has served, or maybe you're listening right now to us on American Forces Radio, on ships at sea and bases around the world, thank you for your service and your sacrifice. 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

0: For northwest Indiana, a low around 55 during the overnight hours. Winds out of the southeast around 5 miles per hour. Memorial Day, sunny skies, highs in the lower 80s. Winds out of the southeast around 5 miles per hour. Monday night, mostly clear, lows in the upper 50s. Tuesday, partly cloudy, highs in the lower 80s. Tuesday night, a chance of showers and thunderstorms late night, lows in the mid-60s. Wednesday, a chance of showers and storms throughout the day, highs around 80.
1: This is McGruff the Crime Dog, and I need you to help me take a bite out of crime. Another teenager fell victim to fake pills. Smells like big crime that needs to be stopped. 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

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It's Be By You. I'm Ryan Fox, and it seems like forever ago, but it was just last weekend when the ACM Awards took over at Las Vegas.

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10-time ACM Award winner and former ACM host Luke Bryan up to number 24 on American Country Countdown. That's country, and she knows it. I'm Ryan Fox, and did you catch the ACM Awards last weekend on Amazon Prime live from Vegas? Shania did the hosting duties while Ella did all the winning. A record 7 trophies for Ella Langley last weekend, breaking the previous record of 6 ACM Awards won in one night. That record held by Garth, Faith Hill, and Chris Stapleton. Not bad company to be in at all if you're Ella Langley. Big winners include Male Artist of the Year that went to Cody Johnson. Vocal Duo went to Brooks and Dunn. That's 18 ACM

0: by the way, for top duo for B&D. 32 overall for Kix and Ronnie. Song of the Year, Single of the Year, and Female Artist of the Year. That was a sweep for Ella. Along with Riley Green, she won Music Bent of the Year for Don't Mind If I Do. And the biggest award of the night, that would be Entertainer of the Year, also went to Cody Johnson. And while Cody took home the hardware, he was quick to honor a fellow nominee in his speech. Check this out.
1: I want to dedicate this to somebody that you guys probably didn't expect me to dedicate this to. There's a man that was up for this award that I've personally watched devote his life to country music. And I was there the night in Australia when his wife gave birth to one of their sons. And I watched the anguish and I watched the defeat on his face for not being there because he was across the world playing music in a sold out arena. The next night, right after it, I watched him get on stage and absolutely murder the stage and go on stage and play country music and preach the message of country music to a bunch of Australians across the world. So tonight, I want to dedicate my first Entertainer of the Year award to my buddy Luke Combs. I love you, brother.
0: 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Congrats, Kojo. 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
3: This is McGruff the Crime Dog, and I need you to help me take a bite out of crime. Another teenager fell victim to fake pills. Smells like big crime that needs to be stopped. Where are these pills coming from, and how are kids getting them? Right from under our noses, crooks.
1: So tonight, I want to dedicate my first Entertainer of the Year award to my buddy Luke Combs. I love you, brother.
0: All class for Cody Johnson, and with all the hard work he's put in, he definitely...
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From Waterloo, Illinois, the breakout hit for Alexandra Kay, Straight for the Heart on American Country Countdown. It's Ryan Fox with the hits. And if you could only invite three people to your Memorial Day cookout, who would make the list? Think on that. And we're going to ask Lee Bryce the same question here in 6 minutes. All right. First, though, number 23, it's John Morgan, Kid Myself, American Country Countdown. We young.

0: That one hit number one here in ACC back in October of 2020. Lee Bryce, one of them girls. American Country Countdown. It's Ryan hanging here with Lee Bryce at our ACC Memorial Day cookout. All right, you can invite three people to this cookout, three celebrities, I should say. Who you bringing, Lee?
1: Okay, well, let's think about the people who would be, oh, I just think it's cool, okay? Like, let's see, Matthew McConaughey. I think he's just going to, like, chill out and be really cool.
2: I'd love to know him.
1: Yeah. Maybe, like, Brad Pitt, because I think he would be.

0: just killer, and he's always eating. And every scene he ever does, he's always.
1: Oh, is he? I didn't know.
0: You just go watch any of his movies. Go watch the Ocean's 11 stuff, and he's always every scene he's eating
2: on
0: something.
2: Got to be something to that.
0: And he's like, you know, some people like smoke cigarettes in their scenes, but he's always eating food.
1: But he doesn't get a pound.
0: No, I said that's yeah.
1: How does that work?
0: And then and let's see, what would another one be? Somebody funny.
1: Yeah.
2: Will Ferrell maybe.
0: Oh yes.
2: Oh yeah, yeah, yeah. Ron Burgundy, you got to have him at the party.
0: Yeah, I think he would be fun.
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0: Guard placed flags at the Tomb of the Unknown Soldier. Some 250,000 flags in all were placed during the event. I'm Tammy Trujillo.
1: For Northwest Indiana, during the overnight hours, lows around the mid-50s with winds out of the southeast around 5 miles per hour. And then for Memorial Day Monday, sunny skies, highs in the lower 80s. Southeast winds around 5 miles per hour. Monday night, mostly clear, lows in the upper 50s. Tuesday, partly cloudy, highs in the lower 80s. Chance of showers and thunderstorms Tuesday night, lows in the mid-60s. Wednesday, chance of showers and thunderstorms throughout the day, highs around 80.
2: This is McGruff the Crime Dog, and I need you to help me take a bite out of crime. Another teenager fell victim to fake pills. 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
5: The number one country music countdown in the world. This is American Country Countdown. And hour two starts right now from the ACC O'Reilly Auto Parts studio. I'm your host, Ryan Fox, and lots to get to this hour, including a country star who's going viral for something other than his music. Wait till you hear who it is and what he's got to say in the next 15 minutes. Plus, something you may have done in the past is make it a comeback. Tell you what it is coming up. But first, back to the countdown. And Hardy, Eric Church, Morgan Wallen, and Tim McGraw. It's MacArthur, American Country Countdown.
6: Number 20.

Hardy, Eric Church, Morgan Wallen, and Tim McGraw. Up 2 to 22 on this weekend's American Country Countdown. That's MacArthur. It's Ryan Fox. And if you're working this weekend, so are a few country stars. The Extra. Buffy.

Zach Top at South of Sanity, number 21 on American Country Countdown. I'm Ryan Fox. And did you see a country star went viral earlier this month? His name is Eric Church. And you want to stay close for this after what is probably the biggest hit of his career so far. A former ACC number one, Springsteen, American Country Countdown. To this

0: an ACC number one from June of 2012 on American Country Countdown. Chief Eric Church. It's Springsteen. It's Ryan. And Eric went viral earlier this month. Did you see it? It all happened when he delivered a very inspirational commencement speech for the University of North Carolina at Chapel Hill.
1: Your generation faces a temptation no generation before has ever faced. The temptation to perform for everyone and belong to no one. To be globally visible and locally invisible. To have thousands of followers and no one knows actually where you live. Resist this. Plant yourself somewhere. Put down roots with the full intention of growing there. Hemingway wrote it plainly right in the sternum. The world breaks everyone. Afterward, the best of us are stronger at the broken places. Get back up. Tune the string, keep playing.
0: Great advice, so good. And he wrapped it all up on that day with this song, Carolina.

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4: 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Another teenager fell victim to fake pills. 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
5: This

The latest from Kenny Chesney, our ACC heat seeker, our biggest mover of the week, debuting all the way up at number 20 on American Country Countdown. It's Carry On here with Ryan Fox and all the hits and the stars coast to coast and around the world. And I'm sure there's going to be some awesome video to accompany that song when Kenny is back at his residency at Sphere in Las Vegas next month. It all starts on June 19th. If you've never been, I highly recommend it. And meanwhile, Kelsey Hart has listed Kenny as one of his musical influences. See if you can hear some of that in his latest right here, Fireworks, an ACC Extra.

0: George Burge and Luke Bryan up one, the number 19 on American Country Countdown. It's Ride, Ride, Ride. It's Ryan. So what's next for Luke now that he's finished his judging role on American Idol for the season? Well, it's playing music, of course. And speaking of music, we're going to get some new stuff from LB. His new album, Signs, as announced on Idol, will drop September 18th. You can pre-order it now on Luke's website, lukebryan.com. And speaking of September, that's when Luke will return to his farm tour with stops in Pennsylvania, Ohio, and Indiana. But if you can't wait till then, catch Luke on the Word on the Street tour, which is back out on the road next weekend in New Hampshire, and then to the Lone Star State, June 11th and 12th.
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2: For Northwest Indiana, a low around 55 during the overnight hours. Winds out of the southeast around 5 miles per hour. Memorial Day, sunny skies, highs in the lower 80s. Winds out of the southeast around 5 miles per hour. Monday night, mostly clear, lows in the upper 50s. Tuesday, partly cloudy, highs in the lower 80s. Tuesday night, a chance of showers and thunderstorms late night, lows in the mid-60s. Wednesday, a chance of showers and storms throughout the day, highs around 80.
3: This is McGruff the Crime Dog, and I need you to help me take a bite out of crime. Another teenager fell victim to fake pills. 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

0: The next track, new and now, it's Long Live Country on American Country Countdown. I'm Ryan Fox, and with the cost of living being so dang high, which, by the way, could be the name of a country song, what are people doing to combat those high prices? Well, it could take you back to your younger years. Tell you what it is, after Ella Langley and Morgan Wallen, they're up 4 this weekend with I Can't Love You Anymore, American Country Countdown.
1: Number 8.

Brooks and Dunn with an ACC Extra. It's Beer 30 on American Country Countdown. I'm Ryan Fox. And speaking of beer, the cost to grab a cold one or the beverage of your choice can get a little pricey at your local watering hole these days, but some adults have found a workaround. According to the Wall Street Journal, people are returning to something they used to do when they were young, and that is pre-gaming. That's right, to help keep the bar tab down, folks are now having a cocktail or two before heading out so they can still enjoy the vibe of the place they're at while not having to worry about how they're going to be able to pay the light bill at the end of the month.

0: So are you in this group? Hit me up on socials and let me know. You can find me at Ryan Fox Now. Hey, work smarter, not harder. That's what I always say.
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2: This is McGruff the Crime Dog, and I need you to help me take a bite out of crime. Another teenager fell victim to fake pills. 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

Bailey Zimmerman, Chevy Silverado, number 17 on American Country Countdown. I'm Ryan Fox, and with the amount of people working the grill this weekend, yours truly included, we thought we'd turn over the tongs to our resident ACC grill master. That would be the one and only John Pardee. And while we wait for everything to warm up, let's check out the latest from Ashley McBride in ACC Next Track, New and Now. By the way, Ashley will be our special guest next weekend on ACC. So what if we don't? American Country Countdown.

0: Vincent Mason sitting at number 16 on American Country Countdown. That is Wish You Well. As we wish you well this Memorial Day weekend. And this guy's hanging with his...
1: Here I go again, I'm drinking one, I'm drinking two. I've got my heartache medication, a strong dedication.
0: That would be the gentleman that I believe we have on the phone right now. Do we have him?
2: Hey, what's going on? It's John Party.
0: John, how you doing?
2: Oh, I am good.
0: It is Memorial Day weekend. Do you like to do the cookout thing? You like to fire up the grill?
2: Yeah, no, we just usually do the Traeger. We're not as serious barbecuers as these barbecues are going to be at the Lone Star cookout.
0: Oh, the pellet grill's the only way for me. That's the only way I do that. What do you like to put on it? What do you like to cook?
2: We like fillets, tri-tip, chicken, and definitely like some skewers, like, you know, kebabs.
0: Party kebabs. Grill some up. Let's go.
3: Yeah, he's playing that numbers game. 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
4: The U.S. and Iran have reportedly agreed in principle to a deal to wind down the war. That's according to the New York Times, citing a senior U.S. official. The official told the outlet that some of the most sensitive issues, though, have yet to be resolved. The president of Iran said his country is ready to assure the world they are not seeking nuclear weapons. Pope Leo is set to issue landmark new guidance on preserving human dignity in the face of artificial intelligence. The Pope has been an outspoken critic of AI's potential to erode human values. He's set to release an encyclical on the topic on Monday. Last week, the Pope launched a new commission on artificial intelligence. On the road to the Stanley Cup, the Vegas Golden Knights scored 5 unanswered goals to beat the Colorado Avalanche 5-3 and take a commanding 3-0 lead in the Western Conference Final. On Monday, the Eastern Conference Final shifts north of the border as the Montreal Canadiens will host the Carolina Hurricanes in Game 3. Their series is tied at a game apiece. I'm Tammy Trujillo.

0: victim to fake pills. Smells like big crime that needs to be stopped. Where are these pills coming from, and how are kids getting them? Right from under our noses, crooks are targeting kids on social media and selling them counterfeit pills that could seal their fate with a click of a button. It may seem harmless, maybe it doesn't even seem like a drug deal, but it definitely is. So before buying pills online, think about this. Should buying prescription pills be that easy? Think these pills are tested and safe? 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Did you know that many fake pills contain fentanyl, and an amount small enough to fit on the tip of a pencil can be lethal? Listen, before buying pills from social media, think again. 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
2: 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American Country Countdown. I'm Ryan Fox, and we are jam-packed this hour, where you're going to hear from Brad Paisley, Kenny Chesney, and Thomas Rhett, plus the top 15 songs in the land, all the way to number one. And doing the honors, get this kicked off this hour, Kane Brown. He's up three notches this weekend with Woman, American Country Countdown.
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0: Countdown, coming in at number 15 on American Country Countdown. That is Woman. It's Ryan Fox. Thanks so much for listening to us wherever you may be this Memorial Day weekend. Maybe you're on the beach in Los Angeles or Orange County listening to us on Go Country 105. Or perhaps you're on the other coast heading towards the Jersey Shore listening to us on 92.5 WXTU, Philly's Country Station. No matter where you're at or where you're going, be careful and thank you so much for cranking the country on American Country Countdown. Meanwhile, this guy's wrapping up another successful residency at the Coliseum at Caesar's Palace in Las Vegas. Blake Shelton and an ACC Next track, New and Now. Let him in anyway on American Country Countdown.
1: I ain't in

0: Morgan Wallen and Post Malone, number 14. I Ain't Coming Back on ACC. It's Ryan, and up next, Brad Paisley made an unusual stop recently. The NBC Nightly News with Tom Yamas. What did he talk about, and what does it have to do with Memorial Day weekend? Find out after Brad's former ACC number one, Mud on the Tires, American Country Countdown.
1: I've got

0: Mud on the Tires, Brad Paisley, and ACC Extra on American Country Countdown with Ryan Box, Memorial Day weekend, as we remember those who made the ultimate sacrifice fighting for our freedoms. And patriotism is something very near and dear to Brad's heart. In fact, when he was recently visiting the NBC Nightly News with Tom Yamas, he shared an incredible story about a moment in his life that he felt the most American.
1: I flew to Afghanistan with President Obama in the middle of the night and played for the troops on Bagram Air Force Base. Waking up on the floor of Air Force One on a mat and over the Black Sea, I think, realizing where I'm at, like, you know, I slept on the floor in the plane, got up, it was a secret mission, and then played songs for the troops over there. I mean, that's pretty hard to top.
2: Do you remember what you were thinking?

0: anything? Because I mean, I'm sure you've looked out and you saw a lot of young faces. 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
1: 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Hugged, you know, there's photos of that were taken that were hugging the people over the barricades in the hangar where we played.
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4: This is McGruff the Crime Dog, and I need you to help me take a bite out of crime. Another teenager fell victim to fake pills. 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

0: Morgan Wallen with back-to-back hits on the countdown. First with Posty at number 14. Now, back solo at number 13 with Don't We on American Country Countdown. I'm Ryan Fox, and the walkouts of celebs for Morgan's shows have become as big as the concerts themselves here lately. In fact, WNBA leading lady Caitlin Clark is one of those who has made the list of celebs who have walked the tunnel with Morgan. And by the way, I got my phone ready and just waiting for that call, Morgan, anytime. I'm right here. Until then, it's just me and Chris Jansen sitting here, me and a beer, American Country Countdown.
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2: Prettiest girl I've ever seen. 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

Mina Beer. It's number 12, Chris Jansen on American Country Countdown. It's Ryan Fox with the hits. We'll keep the libations rolling on this Memorial Day weekend as Kenny Chesney reveals the story about this song that you're going to want to hear. It's after he sings it, Beer in Mexico, an ACC Extra on American Country Countdown.

0: here in Mexico. Kenny Chesney on American Country Countdown, Memorial Day weekend 2026. It's Ryan, and Kenny was recently on the Rich Eisen show when he revealed the very interesting backstory of where that song came from.
1: I wrote Beer in Mexico, and everybody thought that that song was a party song, but it wasn't. It was a true reflection of my soul. And I was 36 when I wrote it. I was playing Sammy Hagar's birthday party in Cabo. Oh. And the band and I, we played for almost 4 hours at his party. And then we went to a bar called Squid Row right next to it. Mm-hmm. And Sammy had us a house. I don't know. I felt this unfamiliar feeling inside of me, mm-hmm. you know, and I didn't really know what it was. And I didn't know it was a song. I didn't know it was, I just knew I had to go start writing something down. So I left the bar. I went back to the house that Sammy got us. And I started writing on a notepad and pulled my guitar out of the case. I think what I was thinking about in the bar, I was looking at all my friends and the people that were working with me and for me, and they all had families and they all had kids. And here I was, 36, and I was, you know, I didn't have that stuff, but I was building what I was building.
2: Yes.
1: And so I went, wow, I maybe I don't have to figure it all out right now. It's okay enough to be playing Sammy Hagar's birthday party. I don't have to figure all that stuff out at the moment. I went back to the house and wrote that night, Beer in Mexico. And I thank Sammy for that. So that was a true autobiographical song.

0: For northwest Indiana, during the overnight hours, lows around the mid-50s with winds out of the southeast around 5 miles per hour. And then for Memorial Day Monday, sunny skies, highs in the lower 80s. Southeast winds around 5 miles per hour. Monday night, mostly clear, lows in the upper 50s. Tuesday, partly cloudy, highs in the lower 80s. Chance of showers and thunderstorms Tuesday night, lows in the mid-60s. Wednesday, chance of showers and thunderstorms throughout the day, highs around 80.
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0: take a bite out of crime. Another teenager fell victim to fake pills. Smells like big crime that needs to be stopped. Where are these pills coming from? And how are kids getting them? 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It may seem harmless, maybe it doesn't even seem like a drug deal, but it definitely is. 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Should buying prescription pills be that easy? 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

Corey Kent and Co Wetzel, two Texans coming in at number 11, up one this weekend with Rocky Mountain Low on American Country Countdown. 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

0: Our favorite country stars are also spouses. They have parents. They're also mothers and fathers themselves. And Thomas Rhett is a proud dad. And wait to hear what he recently said to one of his daughters at her softball game. Hang on. Thomas shares that after another country dad from Georgia sings now. Don't Tell on Me. 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
1: Number 10.

0: Thomas Rhett and his multi-week number one. It's Die Happy Man on American Country Countdown. It's Ryan Fox, and Thomas is an amazing singer and songwriter, but he's also a pretty awesome dad as well. And recently he stopped by the Human School podcast with Miles Adcox, and he revealed something that happened recently at his daughter Ada James' softball game.
1: I have found myself walking to the dugout after every time Ada James strikes out at softball. And I'm like, hey, what did I ask you to do? She's like, you asked me to swing as hard as I could. And I said, and did you? And she's like, yeah, but I still struck out. And I'm like, well, so did Babe Ruth. And then she's like, who's Babe Ruth? And I'm like, watch The Sandlot, you know. But I'm just like, hey, the good news about this is you get to go do it again in 10 minutes.
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3: This is McGruff the Crime Dog, and I need you to help me take a bite out of crime. Another teenager fell victim to fake pills. Smells like big crime that needs to be stopped. 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

0: Stephen Wilson Jr. It's Gary and ACC Next Track on American Country Countdown. It's Ryan, and we are cooking out every hour this Memorial Day weekend on ACC. Your favorite country stars have agreed to man the grill. We have so much to get done. We have actually enlisted two stars to man the burners, John and TJ, better known as Brothers Osborne. Hang tight. We cook out with the brothers after Megan Maroney. It's Beautiful Things. American Country Countdown.
1: Number.

0: chart here at ACC. 10 years ago, February of 2016, American Country Countdown, Brothers Osborne, It Stayed a Little Longer. I'm Ryan Fox, and that's our motto this weekend. That's our mantra. Come on over, stay a little longer, have a bite to eat. Here with John and TJ, who are manning the grill. All right, John, what's your go-to here for Memorial Day? What are you grilling?
1: I'm not a great cook. Tons of Cheetos and beer. That's yeah, it. The beer, dude.
2: I mean, honestly, this sounds like a cop-out, but I think a really, really, really good hot dog is underrated. Like, none of that BS. It's just like, oh, you throw them on there and you just treat them like a hot dog. Like, treat it like a gourmet dog.
0: I tell my wife that all the time. Yeah. She won't let our kids eat hot dogs. I mean, we grew up on hot
2: dogs.
0: Macaroni and cheese and hot dogs.
2: Exactly. If I walk into watch football or baseball, that's the first thing I want. I want a hot dog or an Italian sausage.
1: Cholesterol medicine now. You don't have to worry about the negative side effects.
0: Yeah. Make kids eat fish sticks. What happened to fish sticks?
2: It
1: was like basically bread with a scale in it. It was like, remember those things we did in ketchup? It was delicious. Yeah.
3: Oh my God. Counting down the 30 biggest hits in the 50 states.
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5: United States and Iran have reached a deal in principle to wind down the war. The New York Times reports key sensitive issues remain unresolved, meaning the framework is not final. This development follows President Trump's statement earlier on Sunday that talks with Iran were proceeding in an orderly and constructive manner. NASCAR legend Kyle Busch continues to be remembered. NASCAR CEO Steve O'Donnell paid tribute to Busch's widow and two children in an emotional speech before the start of the Coca-Cola 600 on Sunday. The 41-year-old two-time NASCAR Cup Series champ died on Thursday as a result of complications from severe pneumonia and sepsis. There were more tributes at the Indy 500. A new analysis is raising concerns about Wegovy. Researchers found the weight loss drug may carry a high risk of a rare eye stroke that can cause sudden vision loss. The study was based on millions of FDA side effect reports and found the risk signal was nearly five times stronger for Wegovy than Ozempic. I'm Tammy Trujillo.
6: For Northwest Indiana, a low around 55 during the overnight hours. Winds out of the southeast around 5 miles per hour. Memorial Day, sunny skies, highs in the lower 80s. Winds out of the southeast around 5 miles per hour. Monday night, mostly clear, lows in the upper 50s. Tuesday, partly cloudy, highs in the lower 80s. Tuesday night, a chance of showers and thunderstorms late night, lows in the mid-60s. Wednesday, a chance of showers and storms throughout the day, highs around 80.
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turn this truck around. Jordan Davis on American Country Countdown, number 8. It's Ryan, and lots of people across America are flying the flag this Memorial Day weekend. And did you know that 94% of all American flags are actually made in the USA? There's actually been 26 versions of Old Glory, according to the National Flag Foundation, and all of them are oh so pretty. Painted You Pretty is the latest from Hudson Westbrook and ACC Next Track. New and now, American Country Countdown.

Moving up one notch to number 7 on this weekend's American Country Countdown. That is Josh Ross. Hey, how you look? It's Ryan, and we are working our way all the way to number 1 this Memorial Day weekend. And someone who's had his share of number 1 songs with his duo partner Tyler Hubbard is Brian Kelly of Florida Georgia Line. And the question is, does BK like to grill out? Hang on, he answers that question after we fire up the Big Green Egg and jam to FGL's number 1 from May of 2013. Get your shine on, American Country Countdown. Strong.

0: From 2013, the duo that looks to be getting back together in 2027, FGL, Florida Georgia Line. It's Get Your Shine on American Country Countdown. Here with Ryan, Memorial Day weekend. We are manning the grill. You want a hamburger? You want a hot dog? I think Brian Kelly of FGL, you can get this done right. You like the grill, don't you? What's your favorite thing to cook?
1: Yeah, love grilling out. Favorite thing to grill, I mean, pretty simple. Because I will be honest, Brittany's got our steaks down on the black cast iron in the oven operation. We've tried it every other way. I've tried it on the grill. I've tried it on the egg.
0: Yeah.
1: She's got it dialed. I don't touch the steaks.
0: Why mess with perfection?
1: It is money, okay? Yeah. Hot dogs, hamburgers, fish, green egg, gotcha.
0: Done.
1: Love it.
0: Done, yeah.
1: Wings, that's not hard. But yeah, we love to grill. We love to be outside, man. I mean, that's part of it.
0: If you could invite three celebrities to your summer cookout and they had to show up, who would they be?
1: I'm bringing Tom Brady.
0: Oh,
1: watch out. Watch out. I'm going to bring...
0: Have you met Tom?
1: No.
0: Okay.
1: No, I haven't.
0: We got to make that happen.
1: I haven't. I'm going to bring Jim Carrey.
0: Yes. Yes.
1: And then I'm going to bring back, because it's a dream scenario.
0: Okay. Yeah.
1: I would bring back Jimmy Buffett.
0: Yes.
1: For that.
0: It's all about being in your happy place anyway.
1: Yeah, that's where I'd be.
2: An incredible group of country's biggest stars all lining up single file from number 30 to number 1.
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2: 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Number 6.

Riley Green at number 6 on this weekend's American Country Countdown. That has changed my mind. I'm Ryan Fox, and Riley's going to be occupying a stage he's not quite used to. Coming up soon, what is it? Find out after Zac Brown Band sings Chicken Fried and ACC.

the ZBB, Zach Brown Band with Chicken Fried on American Country Countdown, Memorial Day weekend, and Ryan Fox. And Zach has lent his talents in the past to NBC's The Voice. He served as a mega

0: and tour on season 28. He also teamed up with Snoop Dogg to help mentor contestants during the knockout rounds when he was on there. But he's not the only country star to be a part of that show, obviously. Blake Shelton has been on the show as a coach. Reba, Dan and Shay, Keith Urban, Brad Paisley, Winona Judd, Kelly Clarkson, of course, on the latest season. And now another country star has joined the ranks of The Voice as Riley Green has revealed to the world that he's going to get a big red chair of his own.
1: Riley Green, this is Kelly Clarkson. That is officially the last time we're going to use each other's full names because we're not tolls. But we have never officially met. So I'm super stoked to coach alongside you. Welcome to The Voice. I was stoked whenever I heard you were going to be a coach because I actually am a super fan of your music, man. You're so good. You probably know that because I've covered your songs. Anyway, big fan, but needless to say, fan and all, it's a competition. So I, as a future friend, I sent you something, a little gift, a little something while you're out on the road doing shows and getting your head in the game for The Voice coming up, because I think you're going to need the practice because Team Kelly's going to whoop that ass.
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0: For Northwest Indiana, a low around 55 during the overnight hours. Winds out of the southeast around 5 miles per hour. Memorial Day, sunny skies, highs in the lower 80s. Winds out of the southeast around 5 miles per hour. Monday night, mostly clear, lows in the upper 50s. Tuesday, partly cloudy, highs in the lower 80s. Tuesday night, a chance of showers and thunderstorms late night, lows in the mid-60s. Wednesday, a chance of showers and storms throughout the day, highs around 80.
1: 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Another teenager fell victim to fake pills. 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

Graylin James, an ACC extra. It's Water at a Wedding on American Country Countdown. It's Ryan. And speaking of weddings, we had a big one recently when good friend of the show, Lainey Wilson, tied the knot with her now husband, Duck Hodges. So what celebs were there and where did it all happen? We got the details next in 6 minutes after the country superstar who cleaned up last weekend at the ACM Awards, racking up 7 trophies, including a couple for this song, Choosing Texas, Ella Langley on American Country Countdown. Number

0: Lainey Wilson with a former ACC number one, the one that got it all going for her, Watermelon Moonshine, on American Country Countdown. It's Ryan on this Memorial Day weekend. And speaking of number ones, Lainey married her number one man, Duck Hodges, on Mother's Day. And in case you missed it, here's what we know. The couple has been together for 4 years. Duck popped the question back in February, though, of last year on the steps of George Jones Estate, just south of Nashville. Pretty cool. And the wedding went off without a hitch in front of a waterfall in Tennessee. The reception was inside a cave called the Ruskin Cave, where some of the biggest stars in country saw the whole thing take place, including Luke Bryan, Jelly Roll, Miranda Lambert, Ella Langley. Winona was there, Lauren Elena, even Leanne Morgan. The best of all, they all kept it a secret. No one even knew they got married until Lainey and Duck announced it a few days later. Gotta love that. Lainey, by the way, was in a dress from Oscar de la Renta, looked absolutely stunning, while Duck was in his mallard green suit, which was pretty awesome as well. And if you haven't seen the photos, or maybe you want to see them again, we got them all linked on our socials, and you can find them right now at AmericanCountryCountdown.com. Congratulations, Lainey and Duck. So happy for you.
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2: 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Another teenager fell victim to fake pills. 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

4. Number 4, he rocked that one last weekend on the ACMs. It's Brunette on American Country Countdown. I'm Ryan Fox with all the hits and the stars. And up next, we take you out of the heat and inside the movie theater. If you're looking for something fun to watch this Memorial Day weekend, we got you. It's coming up after the star that is still making history all over the world. In fact, on the Billboard All-Genre Hot 100 chart, Ella Langley is now the first artist known primarily for recording country music to claim the chart's top two spots simultaneously for multiple weeks. Once again on the chart, the number one song on the Hot 100 is Choosin' Texas, and following right behind it, number two is this one. It's Be Her. And this week, it's number 3 on ACC.

0: Ella Langley with another hit on her hands with that one, Be Her. It's up 3 to number 3 on American Country Countdown.
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1: Good luck. You're gonna need it.
2: This one looks good. Star Wars, The Mandalorian, and Grogu. No doubt gonna be the biggest new release this weekend at the Memorial Day weekend box office. You got Baby Yoda, you got Sigourney Weaver, you got Pedro Pascal as The Mandalorian. Just the latest in the franchise, entertaining us all. Something fun for the whole family. The runtime is just over 2 hours for The Mandalorian and Grogu. Now, if you're looking for something a little funny, and maybe you've already seen The Devil Wears Prada 2, then I Love Boosters is a comedy out starring Demi Moore. The film follows Corvette, played by Kiki Palmer, and her crew of boosters, professional shoplifters, who steal designer clothes to sell at steep discounts. I Love Boosters is rated R. And if you don't want to see a new movie, there's still some out there that have already been released. The aforementioned Devil Wears Prada 2 with Meryl Streep and Anne Hathaway continues to dominate the box office, along with Mortal Kombat 2, Michael, the movie about Michael Jackson, and the family flick from Hugh Jackman, The Sheep Detectives. Have fun and let me know which movie you want to see. You can hit me up on socials at Ryan Fox Now. And that's your Memorial Day weekend box office. 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
5: This is McGruff the Crime Dog, and I need you to help me take a bite out of crime. Another teenager fell victim to fake pills. 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
1: And now we're down to the final two. And it looks like we're going to have a brand new number one song this weekend as Luke Combs slides down one spot after 5 weeks at number one with this smash. It's Sleepless in a Hotel Room on ACC.
0: Number two.

0: who's been tearing up the country, playing stadiums all across North America on his My Kind of Saturday Night Tour. Luke Combs sliding down to number two this weekend on American Country Countdown. That's Sleepless in a Hotel Room. It's Ryan. And now we have arrived to the number one song in America. And it's by an artist who, by all accounts, is on a roll. A run that started a decade ago here on ACC when he first made his Countdown debut with the song With You I Am. Since then, he's gone on to reach the top of ACC Mountain twice with the number one hits Till You Can't back in 2022 and The Painter in 2024. Fast forward to just last weekend when he was crowned the Entertainer of the Year at the 61st Annual ACM Awards, the biggest prize of the night. And now, just days later, he's got something else to celebrate, as he now has the number one song in the land. The brand new number one song in America on American Country Countdown belongs to Cody Johnson. This is The Fall.
1: Number one.

0: And there you have it, the brand new number one song in America on American Country Countdown. It's Cody Johnson with The Fall. American Country Countdown is the longest running country countdown show in the USA. Broadcasting this week and every week from our ACC O'Reilly Auto Parts studio, the countdown was created by Casey Kasem, Dom Bastani, and Tom Rounds. ACC is a production of Westwood One. Special thanks to Chris Carson, Dingo O'Brien, Corey Linton, and Susan Stevens for helping us bring you the biggest hits and the biggest stars every weekend right here. A big thanks to our special guests this week, Chris Young, Lee Bryce, Brian Kelly, John Party, and Brothers Osborne. Make sure you join us next week when more big stars will be dropping by, including Ashley McBride. And we may just have a brand new number one song. Until then, this is Ryan Fox saying be safe, take care of each other, and we'll see you then.
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3: House Speaker Mike Johnson says the temperature needs to be turned down in the U.S. after Saturday's shooting outside the White House. After the shooting that left the suspect dead and a civilian injured, Johnson said, "We live in a heightened threat environment." Johnson said President Trump accepts the risk as part of his duty and his job, and it says a lot about him. The CDC is expanding its power to keep individuals from Ebola-stricken countries from entering the U.S. Lisa Carton reports.
4: The agency says the move is in the interest of public health and includes lawful, permanent U.S. residents, green card holders who've been in the Democratic Republic of Congo, Uganda, or South Sudan within the last 21 days are now banned from entering the U.S. through mid-June. The change announced Friday expands the agency's existing travel restrictions tied to the outbreak of the rare strain of Ebola, which has no approved vaccine or treatments. I'm Lisa Carton.
3: And the first Star Wars film to hit the big screen in nearly 7 years, The Mandalorian and Grogu, brought in $82 million in its first weekend. I'm Mark Mayfield.
5: For Northwest Indiana, during the overnight hours, lows around the mid-50s with winds out of the southeast around 5 miles per hour. And then for Memorial Day Monday, sunny skies, highs in the lower 80s, southeast winds around 5 miles per hour. Monday night, mostly clear, lows in the upper 50s. Tuesday, partly cloudy, highs in the lower 80s. Chance of showers and thunderstorms Tuesday night, lows in the mid-60s. Wednesday, chance of showers and thunderstorms throughout the day, highs around 80.

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0: For Northwest Indiana, a low around 55 during the overnight hours. Winds out of the southeast around 5 miles per hour. Memorial Day, sunny skies, highs in the lower 80s. Winds out of the southeast around 5 miles per hour. Monday night, mostly clear, lows in the upper 50s. Tuesday, partly cloudy, highs in the lower 80s. Tuesday night, a chance of showers and thunderstorms late night, lows in the mid-60s. Wednesday, a chance of showers and storms throughout the day, highs around 80.
1: Winter weather in the region can lead to rapidly changing road conditions. Region News Team traffic and weather reports focus on Northwest Indiana, including updates from meteorologist Matt Wintz.
2: Big old low pressure continues to spiral its way through the Great Lakes. That'll bring us on and off snow showers.
1: Stay up to the minute on weather in the region.
2: We'll develop some lake effect snow. That could be heavy at times, depending on where you are.
1: News, traffic, and weather for Northwest Indiana. It's right here.
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0: American Legion Building Fundraiser Spaghetti Dinner to repair the roof and building due to damage from storms will be held at American Legion Post 100 in Lake Station June 13th, 5 to 10 p.m.
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2: The United States and Iran have reached a deal in principle to wind down the war. The New York Times reports key sensitive issues remain unresolved, meaning the framework is not yet final. This development follows President Trump's statement earlier Sunday that talks with Iran are proceeding in an orderly and constructive manner. Chicago's Museum of Broadcast Communications is getting the television set from the now-canceled Late Show with Stephen Colbert. Here's Tammy Trujillo.
3: The Smithsonian Institute reportedly made a request for the set, but the Late Show said it had already been promised to Chicago.
4: We were lucky enough to be here for the last 11 years. This isn't goodbye, it's see you later.
3: Colbert took the stage as host of the CBS show for the final broadcast last week from the Ed Sullivan Theater in New York City. I'm Tammy Trujillo.
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0: after being attacked by a shark off of Australia's Great Barrier Reef. Authorities say the victim suffered a critical head injury. I'm Mark Mayfew.
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2: For Northwest Indiana, a low around 55 during the overnight hours. Winds out of the southeast around 5 miles per hour. Memorial Day, sunny skies, highs in the lower 80s. Winds out of the southeast around 5 miles per hour. Monday night, mostly clear, lows in the upper 50s. Tuesday, partly cloudy, highs in the lower 80s. Tuesday night, a chance of showers and thunderstorms late night, lows in the mid-60s. Wednesday, a chance of showers and storms throughout the day, highs around 80.

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2: So, you know, Memorial Day, it's a great time because we're with our family, our friends, and if you like to grill, there's a lot of grilling out. 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
3: Yeah, and Craig, a local veteran here in Northwest Indiana, he said it best.
4: Being a veteran myself, Memorial Day is for our brothers and sisters that didn't make it home.
2: Yeah, you know, Craig nailed it. Definitely.
3: Yeah.
2: And Craig, thank you for your service.
3: Yes, Craig, thank you.
5: For Northwest Indiana, during the overnight hours, lows around the mid-50s with winds out of the southeast around 5 miles per hour. And then for Memorial Day Monday, sunny skies, highs in the lower 80s. Southeast winds around 5 miles per hour. Monday night, mostly clear, lows in the upper 50s. Tuesday, partly cloudy, highs in the lower 80s. Chance of showers and thunderstorms Tuesday night, lows in the mid-60s. Wednesday, chance of showers and thunderstorms throughout the day, highs around 80.
6: Okay, I have to tell you, I was just

0: Georgia.
1: Hey, you know what time of year it is?
2: What time?
1: Joey Chestnut season.
2: Yes, and he's an Indiana native.
1: Yes.
2: So we love that. I love watching him eat dogs.
1: You know, I don't understand how Joey doesn't weigh 500 pounds.
2: I don't know how he does it. Well, you have to throw up afterwards, I think.
1: He's got to. Well, I'm thinking, does he

0: not eat for like a couple of days beforehand. And then because those hot dogs, you know, hot dogs are one thing, but he also eats the buns.
1: Yeah.
0: You know, and that right there, I mean, talk about filling. It's all that bread. He's got to go after he gets his trophy. He's got to go throw up somewhere.
1: I'm just thinking about the way they dunk it in water and like dunk.
0: It's so foul because then it's all
1: slurp
0: like,
1: it.
0: Yeah. Ugh. It's nasty. But this time it's popcorn eating, right?
1: Yeah. So I guess they're saving the hot dogs for the 4th of July.
0: Yes.
1: But for Memorial Day, Joey Chestnut, he's going to be at the Rural King in Terre Haute. He was there last year, breaking his record for popcorn consumption. This year, it's going to serve as the official kickoff for a multi-state competition that's going to culminate in this national championship come January.
0: That is crazy.
1: Yeah.
0: So is it like bags, like movie popcorn bags or buckets? Do we know?
1: I don't know how they're serving it, but I do know there's two distinct categories.
0: Okay.
1: So they have a skill division, which is without the pressure.
0: Skill division?
1: Yeah. But this is what's crazy. The skill division's for fun. It's not, it's not with the professional pressure.
0: So just like bragging rights.
1: I guess.
0: Yeah.
1: And then they have a power division, which is the traditional high volume speed
0: power division.
1: Winner for today's division role, they get a $500 gift card to Rural King and a spot in the National Popcorn Day finals.
0: Wow.
1: I know. They need to bring that here.
0: Right. Orville Redenbacher.
1: And the Popcorn Fest is in September.
0: Yeah.
1: That's when they should have it.
2: Crack a cold one and crank it up. It's Brooke Hunter and Katie Day on Indiana 105.
3: For Northwest Indiana, a low around 55 during the overnight hours. Winds out of the southeast around 5 miles per hour. Memorial Day, sunny skies, highs in the lower 80s. Winds out of the southeast around 5 miles per hour. Monday night, mostly clear, lows in the upper 50s. Tuesday, partly cloudy, highs in the lower 80s. Tuesday night, a chance of showers and thunderstorms late night, lows in the mid-60s. Wednesday, a chance of showers and storms throughout the day, highs around 80.

0: Over 350,000 fans gathered in Indy this weekend to watch the greatest spectacle in racing. No doubt all those people enjoy the sport.
1: Uh-huh.
0: But this couple from Bloomington might be the biggest fans of all because they dedicated their child to racing.
1: What?
0: Yeah, listen to this.
2: When we had our baby, I was like, what if we named him Indy? And he was like, I think that's the best name. So our son's

0: name is IndyCar Michael, but we call him IndyCar.
1: OMG.
2: Clever.
1: Clever, but you know, when you name a child, you have to take into consideration what are, when they get old enough, like, what are their peers going to say? Are they going to make fun of their name? Are they going to think their name is cool? I don't know. I don't think I would have done that.
2: I think IndyCar is kind of amazing. IndyCar Michael?
1: Yeah.
2: I hope he likes racing, because if he doesn't.
1: What if he doesn't?
2: That'd be awkward.
1: Yeah, it's just one of those things. Like, the people that typically name their kids just these weird, whacked out names are always celebrities.
2: Yeah.
1: You know, but here we have a couple from Bloomington, and I mean, I get it. They're big Indy fans. But I don't know if I would have named my car. You know, at first I thought she was going to say that, like, she gave birth.
2: At the Indy 500?
1: Yeah.
2: But, that'd be a something to see.
1: I know, right?
2: Yeah.
1: But, yeah, Indy Car is the kid's name.
2: If they ever ground him, they could just call it a pit stop.
1: True.
2: Sounds a lot better that way.
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0: For Northwest Indiana, a low around 55 during the overnight hours. Winds out of the southeast around 5 miles per hour. Memorial Day, sunny skies, highs in the lower 80s. Winds out of the southeast around 5 miles per hour. Monday night, mostly clear, lows in the upper 50s. Tuesday, partly cloudy, highs in the lower 80s. Tuesday night, a chance of showers and thunderstorms late night, lows in the mid-60s. Wednesday, a chance of showers and storms throughout the day, highs around 80.
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2: The United States and Iran have reportedly reached a deal in principle to wind down the war. The New York Times is reporting that key sensitive issues remain unresolved, however, meaning the framework is not yet final. This development follows President Trump's statement earlier Sunday that talks with Iran are proceeding in an orderly and constructive manner. Pope Leo is set to issue landmark new guidance on preserving human dignity in the face of artificial intelligence. More from Mark Mayfield.
3: The Pope, who's been an outspoken critic of AI's potential to erode human values, will release an encyclical on the topic Monday. He'll be joined in Vatican City by leading Catholic figures and Chris Olai, co-founder of the AI company Anthropic. Last week, the Pope launched the new Commission on Artificial Intelligence, citing its potential effects on human beings and on humanity as a whole.
2: House Speaker Mike Johnson says the temperature needs to be turned down in the U.S. after Saturday's shooting outside the White House. I'm Michael Kastner.
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5: For Northwest Indiana, for Memorial Day, a high around 81 this afternoon. South-southeast wind around 5 miles per hour. Mostly clear skies tonight with a low around 60. Tuesday mostly sunny with a high around 83. Chance of showers late night Tuesday night, lows in the mid-60s. Chance of showers and thunderstorms Wednesday, highs near 80. Wednesday night mostly cloudy with a low around 60. Thursday mostly sunny with a high near 78, cooler near the lake. That's your region forecast.

0: A lot of people choose to celebrate with cookouts and barbecues today, but it's also a day of remembrance, and that is the main point, you know?
1: For sure.
0: Remembering those who gave the ultimate sacrifice and did not make it back home, our fallen soldiers.
1: But, you know, one place where it's kind of combined are some Memorial Day parades that are happening around the region.
0: Yeah, and we do have a few going on.
1: Crown Point, they have one, and that begins at 10:30, but it is also followed by a ceremony.
0: Oh, yes.
1: A ceremony at 11, and same thing is happening in Portage. I believe that the Portage Parade begins at noon at Portage Mall, but it ends at, I think it's a Calvary Cemetery, and there's a ceremony there. So it is a combination of remembrance and, you know, having some fun too. Because there's no, you should be able to have fun, but you still have to remember what the true meaning of the day is.
0: Exactly. And some people don't know this.
1: I know. There are a lot of people I hear saying, oh, happy Memorial Day. And I always kind of do a double take. I'm like,
0: yeah.
1: You know, and I don't say, I want to say, do you know what you just said?
0: But it's actually shocking. There was a statistic I just saw that said over half the population doesn't know what Memorial Day is about.
1: I believe it. Yeah. There are a lot of, you know, you want to know what's scary? A lot of people don't know what the 4th of July is about.
0: Yeah, that's true too.
1: Yeah.
0: I'd hope it's not as high of a number.
1: I would too, but I'm just saying, you know, and Memorial Day, yes, I've heard a lot of people, and I think one reason they say happy Memorial Day is because Memorial Day has been dubbed the unofficial beginning of summer.
0: Yeah.
1: Which is, you know, a joyous thing for many of us.
0: But they forget what it's really about.
1: Exactly.
0: And that's why these events going on today kind of
1: they combine it. Yeah.
0: Exactly. There's going to be a Memorial Day concert in Valparaiso around 3 o'clock today.
1: 3 o'clock, yes.
0: And the South Shore Railcats are doing a fireworks night.
1: Oh, nice.
0: Yeah. So tons of fun events to check out that also commemorate what the day is about.
1: Mm-hmm.
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4: For Northwest Indiana, your outlook for Memorial Day, highs in the lower 80s this afternoon. Sunny skies with winds out of the southeast around 5 miles per hour. Mostly clear tonight, lows in the upper 50s. Partly cloudy Tuesday, highs again into the lower 80s. Tuesday night, chance of showers with a chance of thunderstorms as well overnight, lows around 65. Wednesday, a chance of showers and thunderstorms throughout the day with highs around 80. That's your region forecast.

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1: What to expect from Memorial Day? How about cookouts, coolers, and questionable tan lines? 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
2: Okay, big, big travel weekend, Katie.
3: I know.
2: See, I don't know about you, but when I think of Memorial Day, I think of like getting the kids, packing, you know, the entire family in the car, maybe even the dog, and going somewhere and like visiting family or friends.
3: Yeah, it seems more like a road trip type weekend.
2: 100%.
3: In fact, I believe Friday was National Road Trip Day.
2: It was. It was. But here's the funny thing. Have you looked, and I usually look during the summer sometime, usually before the 4th of July, AAA always says it's going to be record-breaking number of cars out on the road. Every year they say that.
3: They say that all the time.
2: That's what I'm saying.
3: And I was driving on the roads Thursday. They said it began Thursday and it goes through, I think, Tuesday.
2: I think you're right, yeah.
3: Because it's 5 days. So mm-hmm. You're going to see, I guess, travelers on the road even through tomorrow.
2: Oh, for sure.
3: But I really, knock on wood, I haven't really seen or ran into much traffic. Are the gas prices contributing to that?
2: I was wondering the same thing. I don't know. You would like to think so. But, you know, if you choose to fly, are airline tickets more expensive now because you got to fuel a plane, too?
3: That's true. And I mean, Spirit isn't even here to comment on that.
2: R.I.P. Spirit. Yeah, I don't know. I mean, I think when I did go places as a kid on Memorial Day, it was always get in the car and drive somewhere. But that's also, I think, maybe a Midwest thing.
3: Well, too, I think Memorial Day is, it's obviously about our fallen soldiers that did not make it back home. Though, because it's a long weekend, a lot of people take the opportunity to spend time with their family and enjoy.

0: enjoy the nice weather. It's considered the unofficial start of summer.
1: Yes.
0: And when you're in the car road tripping, you get to enjoy much more scenery.
1: Well, you stop, you get out, you stretch your legs, you have some lunch somewhere, and it's someplace obviously that you're not too familiar with because you're traveling through it. So it is interesting. Because I remember as a kid, we would travel from Kansas City to Chicago. And I remember stopping Herbert Hoover. One of our presidents, he grew up in Iowa. We stopped at Herbert Hoover's house. I still love stopping at the Amana Colonies.
0: Ooh, fun.
1: Amana, Iowa. It's an Amish community. So I have good memories of road tripping with my family. And it wasn't just over Memorial Day weekend. It was throughout the summer.
0: And anytime you go road tripping and you see a Buc-ee's, you have to stop.
1: Well, that's going to just totally take you off everything, because when you go to Buc-ee's, and I did this when I was traveling from Chicago to California and then back from California to Chicago, you don't want to spend 5 minutes at Buc-ee's. You could, and I'm not joking, you could spend a couple of hours at Buc-ee's and completely just, you know, totally screw up your schedule when it comes to your road trip. But yeah, Buc-ee's, that's kind of a vacation unto itself.
0: Well, the rumor is that Buc-ee's might be coming to Indiana. So maybe next year, Memorial Day.
1: Maybe.
0: You'll be able to stop at one right on the way.
1: Maybe this summer, because the closest Buc-ee's is in Ohio, like 4 hours away. Maybe you and I do a weekend road trip to Buc-ee's.
0: Ooh, that'd be fun.
1: Right?

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6: For Northwest Indiana, highs in the lower 80s today, south winds 5 to 10 miles per hour, and mostly clear skies tonight with lows around 60. Tuesday, partly cloudy, highs again in the lower 80s. Tuesday night, we could see some rain, chance of showers and thunderstorms, lows around the mid-60s. Wednesday, a chance of showers and thunderstorms, highs in the lower 80s inland, mid-70s near the lake. Wednesday night, a chance of showers and thunderstorms, with lows around 60.

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1: Hi, this is Tim McGraw.
2: Tim McGraw. Don't forget
3: something like that. Hi, this is Dierks Bentley. 515-0,
0: somebody call the po-po. Indiana 105.

0: Memorial Day weekend is said to be the unofficial start of the summer.
1: Yeah.
0: But it's also kind of the beginning of peak wedding season.
1: Yes, there are a lot of people who do enjoy getting married in the summer, and I understand why. I mean, there's more opportunity, clearly, for an outdoor wedding.
0: Yeah, and with wedding season and love in the air, a lot of people are proposing.
1: Oh, for sure.
0: Did you see this new proposal trend?
1: Yeah, I don't agree with this.
0: Okay, it's called the micro proposal.
1: Yes, so you basically, you're doing a proposal in private, just you and your significant other.
0: Yeah.
1: And then you're staging another proposal with family and friends for photo ops, right?
0: Yeah, that's exactly it.
1: Okay, so the reason I say no to that is because a proposal is an intimate thing. It's between you and the person that you are going to be spending the rest of your life with.
0: Right.
1: You know, and as far as family

0: And friends go, well, of course they're included. They're included at the wedding and the reception.
1: And they likely know about the proposal before it's happening.
0: Yeah, so I don't know. I think that that is just one step that could be taken out. But, I mean, there are people who are into it, and that's cool. But I would not do that.
1: There's some people that like to do it in front of a big audience at stadiums and stuff.
0: Yeah.
1: And I think if you're the opposite of that and you want more of a private engagement.
0: Right.
1: Why would you want a photo op afterwards?
0: But there are people who like it done on the Jumbotron. You're right. You know, at arenas. I wouldn't want that, I don't think.
1: Yeah.
0: I think I would rather it be something just the two of us, you know, maybe outside if the weather's nice. But yeah, I wouldn't want like it to be a photo op.
1: Right. Well, some people do. And if you are about to pop the question, hopefully you know which kind of person
0: you're proposing to.
1: Yeah.
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0: you doing waking up with someone like me? 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
1: For Northwest Indiana, for Memorial Day, a high around 81 this afternoon. South-southeast wind around 5 miles per hour. And mostly clear skies tonight with a low around 60. Tuesday mostly sunny with a high around 83. Chance of showers late night Tuesday night, lows in the mid-60s. A chance of showers and thunderstorms Wednesday, highs near 80. Wednesday night mostly cloudy with a low around 60. Thursday mostly sunny with a high near 78, cooler near the lake.
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2: Efforts continue to reach an agreement in principle to wind down the war in Iran. President Trump said Sunday that talks with Iran are proceeding in an orderly and constructive manner. Secretary of State Marco Rubio says a pretty solid proposal is currently on the table. Iran's foreign minister, however, says this does not mean that the signing of an agreement is imminent. Americans grilling out for the Memorial Day holiday will notice higher prices for many barbecue essentials. More from Mark Mayfield.
3: The Bureau of Labor Statistics Consumer Price Index inflation data from April showed prices have jumped since last year for several popular cookout dishes. Ground beef prices have soared by over 14%, while the cost of steak is up 16%. U.S. cattle inventories have dropped to the lowest level in over 70 years as ranchers deal with the impact of drought and shrinking herds. Even the price of hot dogs is up nearly 11%.
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1: For Northwest Indiana for Memorial Day, a high around 81 this afternoon. South-southeast wind around 5 miles per hour. Mostly clear skies tonight with a low around 60. Tuesday mostly sunny with a high around 83. Chance of showers late night Tuesday night, lows in the mid-60s. Chance of showers and thunderstorms Wednesday, highs near 80. Wednesday night mostly cloudy with a low around 60. Thursday mostly sunny with a high near 78, cooler near the lake. That's your region forecast.

0: A lot of people are in the middle of their vacations right now. Maybe you're headed back home. But my friend is on a pretty cool trip.
1: Okay.
0: A 15-day European excursion with her boyfriend.
1: Okay.
0: They left on Thursday, but she told me something crazy. She said that in order to save money, the two of them decided that they're just going to share one suitcase.
1: What?
0: Yeah.
1: Whoa, that's going to end the relationship.
0: I don't even know how you do that. Like, okay, 15 days. Think about that.
1: But you have to have a decent amount of clothes because you probably don't have access to a washing machine, right?
0: Right. I mean, she could wear his clothes.
1: Yeah, but he can't wear hers.
0: Probably not. That would be uncomfortable.
1: Yeah, I don't see how that would work. I really don't. I mean, whenever I pack, I always say, okay, well, I'm going to be gone for 3 days. You don't need that much stuff. And then I always overpack. And yeah. I think most women do that. And who wants to share a suitcase with a guy? You know, you're going to have his, like, dirty socks and underwear.

0: in yeah. your suitcase.
1: And people always overpack the undergarments.
0: 100%.
1: That's the one thing I feel like you always should overpack, just because.
0: Well, yeah, what if there's an emergency?
1: I mean, you would hope it's not that kind of emergency.
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3: For Northwest Indiana, your outlook for Memorial Day, highs in the lower 80s this afternoon. Sunny skies with winds out of the southeast around 5 miles per hour. Mostly clear tonight, lows in the upper 50s. Partly cloudy Tuesday, highs again into the lower 80s. Tuesday night, chance of showers with a chance of thunderstorms as well overnight, lows around 65. Wednesday, a chance of showers and thunderstorms throughout the day with highs around 80. That's your region forecast.
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1: Now that Wendy's has these new biggie deals, everyone in the family can get what they're craving, from Nugs to JBCs. 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

0: If you're out grilling today, having a cookout, maybe a bunch of people are coming to your house. Mm-hmm. Brooke, you know the one food that you have to have there.
1: Yes.
0: Watermelon. Okay, we're on the same page.
1: Totally.
0: Yeah, you can't go wrong with watermelon. And if you don't have it, it's just like something's missing.
1: It is like something's missing. And I typically buy those little round, small, seedless watermelons in the grocery store because if it's just you, those watermelons are so big. There's no way that you're going to consume an entire watermelon by yourself. So you have to have it at something like a party or a cookout.
0: And then if you have too much fruit, you start to eat like more than you can really handle.
1: Well, okay, so here, and I'm probably going to embarrass my son by saying this. He loves watermelon. So we'll get watermelon whenever we can. And he'll eat a lot of watermelon. Watermelon? FYI, if you're out there at a barbecue and you don't want to offend other people, watermelon will give you severe gas.
0: What?
1: Yeah.
0: Does it actually?
1: Yeah.
0: I just thought it was mostly water.
1: Nah, there's something else in there that goes through this. I mean, yes, it is mostly water, but it does give you bad gas.
0: That would explain all the weird smells at the cookout.
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4: For Northwest Indiana, highs in the lower 80s today. South winds 5 to 10 miles per hour. And mostly clear skies tonight with lows around 60. Tuesday, partly cloudy. Highs again in the lower 80s. Tuesday night, we could see some rain, chance of showers and thunderstorms, lows around the mid-60s. Wednesday, a chance of showers and thunderstorms, highs in the lower 80s inland, mid-70s near the lake. Wednesday night, a chance of showers and thunderstorms, with lows around 60.

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0: So, Katie, you know, a lot of people go out, maybe sometimes they overindulge a little bit on Memorial Day, have one, two, three, four, too many beers.
1: Yep.
0: Or if you're like me, you know, too much sun can give you a really bad headache, too.
1: That is true. And it kind of makes you not realize how much you are drinking if you are drinking.
0: Oh, that's the worst. Being out in the heat and then drink. Oh, okay.
1: You're drinking because you want to be hydrated, but it's also doing something to you.
0: Dehydrating you because it's alcohol.
1: Yeah.
0: So have you heard what some people on TikTok are claiming to be the cure for a migraine?
1: I saw something about this and I didn't know if it was legit.
0: I don't know if it is either, but it's a McDonald's Coke and French fries.
1: Yeah.
0: So the Coke part I get because caffeine, if you buy like those migraine tablets at the drugstore, it's basically a caffeine pill.
1: Oh, really?
0: Yeah. Well, I mean, maybe not it's entirely caffeine, but that's what it's in it. So caffeine is supposed to help a migraine. But explain to me where the salt comes into play.
1: So I was doing some digging because I didn't believe this because, you know, you have to doubt everything you see initially on the internet.
0: 100%.
1: I guess a family physician looked into it and they said that the salty fries from McDonald's help restore your electrolyte balance.
0: Hmm.
1: Which,
0: all right.
1: I don't know. I as a runner, I know that we take salt tablets.
0: Yes.
1: In marathon races to help retain water.
0: Right.
1: But you're also drinking Coke with this, so.
0: Right. And Coke, even though.

0: Oh, the caffeine is going to help you. It doesn't necessarily hydrate you.
1: Yeah. Same with beer.
0: Right, right.
1: Yeah, so whatever your secret cure is, you might want to keep it in your back pocket depending on how many beers you have at the Memorial Day cookout.
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0: For Northwest Indiana, for Memorial Day, a high around 81 this afternoon. South-southeast wind around 5 miles per hour. And mostly clear skies tonight with a low around 60. Tuesday, mostly sunny with a high around 83. Chance of showers late night Tuesday night, lows in the mid-60s. A chance of showers and thunderstorms Wednesday, highs near 80. Wednesday night, mostly cloudy with a low around 60. Thursday, mostly sunny with a high near 78, cooler near the lake.
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2: Investigators have identified a man killed in a weekend shooting near the White House. Authorities say 21-year-old Nasir Best pulled out a weapon near a White House security checkpoint in the area of 17th Street and Pennsylvania on Saturday and opened fire. Members of the Secret Service returned fire, killing Best. A bystander was wounded in the shooting. Best was arrested last year after attempting to enter another checkpoint without authorization and allegedly refusing commands to stop. Efforts continue to reach an agreement in principle to wind down the war in Iran. President Trump said over the weekend that talks with Iran are proceeding in an orderly and constructive manner. Still, Trump said he's in no rush to see the nearly three-month-long conflict resolved. And Memorial Day weekend brought some of the highest gas prices in 4 years. AAA puts today's national average for a gallon of regular unleaded at $4.50 a gallon. I'm Michael Kastner.
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1: For Northwest Indiana, for Memorial Day, a high around 81 this afternoon. South-southeast wind around 5 miles per hour. Mostly clear skies tonight with a low around 60. Tuesday mostly sunny with a high around 83. Chance of showers late night Tuesday night, lows in the mid-60s. Chance of showers and thunderstorms Wednesday, highs near 80. Wednesday night mostly cloudy with a low around 60. Thursday mostly sunny with a high near 78, cooler near the lake. That's your region forecast.

0: Okay, so, Katie, I don't know if you remember this or not, but it used to be that flying was a huge luxury. When I was a kid, no way could you wear jeans or sweats. My mom would make me wear my little Mary Janes and like a dress and everything to get on the airplane. And people don't do that anymore, and there may be a reason that people are bumming and not doing it. I mean, other than just being lazy.
1: Okay, what is the reason?
0: Well, did you hear about the woman who was going through security at an airport, and I guess her face was unrecognizable, so they had made her take her makeup off?
1: Yes, the facial recognition scan did not pick up her face.
0: I have never in my life heard of that happening before. Never.
1: Well, also, if I'm remembering the last time I was in an airport, I'm pretty sure it says on the facial recognition scans that you can decline if you would like.
0: Oh, I think you can. Just like, what's that other one where you stand in there and the thing goes around?
1: Oh, yeah. The you know, machine thing.
0: You can decline that, too.
1: And get a pat down.
0: And get a pat down instead. But here's my other question. If the facial recognition didn't pick up her face with the makeup on, how much makeup was she wearing?
1: That is a good point.
0: You know? Think about it.
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3: For Northwest Indiana, your outlook for Memorial Day, highs in the lower 80s this afternoon. Sunny skies with winds out of the southeast around 5 miles per hour. Mostly clear tonight, lows in the upper 50s. Partly cloudy Tuesday, highs again into the lower 80s. Tuesday night, chance of showers with a chance of thunderstorms as well overnight, lows around 65. Wednesday, a chance of showers and thunderstorms throughout the day with highs around 80. That's your region forecast.
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0: All right, Katie, so it is this weekend is the unofficial beginning of summer, which means a lot of people I know are going on vacation.
1: Yes.
0: Now, according to a study, there are two different types of vacationers. Okay, people that go on vacation and they come back and they're just ready to hit, you know, hit it and go to back to work. That's one. I know, I'm not that.
1: Who would do that?
0: And then this is more me. When you get home from vacation, you need a vacation from vacation.
1: 1000%.
0: Don't you think?
1: Yeah. And I think if you're the latter, which that's also me too.
0: Yeah.
1: You're the type of person that does not unpack your luggage for weeks.
0: Oh, no. See, that is something that I 100% do because
1: you
0: I
1: do?
0: Oh, I
1: you're
0: can't
1: a mix.
0: I can't stay. Well, see, I'm really weird about clutter and dirt and stuff like that. Like
1: dirt?
0: Oh, God, no. Like, if I have a dirty dish, I have to rinse it and put it in the dishwasher immediately after eating, or I have to clean it and dry it and put it away immediately after eating.
1: Well, what about the clean clothes you have left?
0: So, okay, the clean clothes, they're folded in my suitcase. I don't just throw them in there. They're folded, and I just put them away.
1: I wear them one by one until the suitcase is naturally emptied.
0: So you come home with dirty clothes?
1: No.
0: Oh, you mean when you get home,
1: yeah,
0: you wear things out of the suitcase?
1: Until the suitcase is empty.
0: That's not a bad idea, actually.
1: Because I already like those outfits, I already know.
0: Right, no, I can't stand the sight of my suitcase sitting either in my living room or my bedroom. So, you know, I was gone for a week last week. I wasn't that far away, but I had a suitcase. And within 24 hours, I had it packed and unpacked and put away.
1: I don't know. You might fall under the first category.
0: I don't think so.
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4: For Northwest Indiana, highs in the lower 80s today. South winds 5 to 10 miles per hour. And mostly clear skies tonight with lows around 60. Tuesday, partly cloudy. Highs again in the lower 80s. Tuesday night, we could see some rain, chance of showers and thunderstorms, lows around the mid-60s. Wednesday, a chance of showers and thunderstorms, highs in the lower 80s inland, mid-70s near the lake. Wednesday night, a chance of showers and thunderstorms, with lows around 60.

0: A lot of people choose to celebrate with cookouts and barbecues today, but it's also a day of remembrance, and that is the main point, you know?
1: For sure.
0: Remembering those who gave the ultimate sacrifice and did not make it back home, our fallen soldiers.
1: But, you know, one place where it's kind of combined are some Memorial Day parades that are happening around the region.
0: Yeah, and we do have a few going on.
1: Crown Point, they have one, and that begins at 10:30, but it is also followed by a ceremony.
0: Oh, yes.
1: A ceremony at 11, and same thing is happening in Portage. I believe that the Portage Parade begins at noon at Portage Mall, but it ends at, I think it's a Calvary Cemetery, and there is a ceremony there. So it is a combination of remembrance and, you know, having some fun too. Because there's no, you should be able to have fun, but you still have to remember what the true meaning of the day is.
0: Exactly. And some people don't know this.
1: I know. There are a lot of people I hear saying, oh, happy Memorial Day. And I always kind of do a double take. I'm like,
0: yeah.
1: You know, and I don't say, I want to say, do you know what you just said?
0: But it's actually shocking. There was a statistic I just saw that said over half the population doesn't know what Memorial Day is about.
1: I believe it. Yeah. There are a lot of, you know, you want to know what's scary? A lot of people don't know what the 4th of July is about.
0: Yeah, that's true too.
1: Yeah.
0: I'd hope it's not as high of a number.
1: I would too, but I'm just saying, you know, and Memorial

0: Memorial Day, yes, I've heard a lot of people, and I think one reason they say Happy Memorial Day is because Memorial Day has been dubbed the unofficial beginning of summer.
1: Yeah.
0: Which is, you know, a joyous thing for many of us.
1: But they forget what it's really about.
0: Exactly.
1: And that's why these events going on today kind of
0: they combine it. Yeah.
1: Exactly. There's going to be a Memorial Day concert in Valparaiso around 3 o'clock today.
0: 3 o'clock, yes.
1: And the South Shore Railcats are doing a fireworks night.
0: Oh, nice.
1: Yeah. So tons of fun events to check out that also commemorate what the day is about. Mm-hmm.
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0: For Northwest Indiana, for Memorial Day, a high around 81 this afternoon. South-southeast wind around 5 miles per hour. And mostly clear skies tonight with a low around 60. Tuesday, mostly sunny with a high around 83. Chance of showers late night Tuesday night, lows in the mid-60s. A chance of showers and thunderstorms Wednesday, highs near 80. Wednesday night, mostly cloudy with a low around 60. Thursday, mostly sunny with a high near 78, cooler near the lake.
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2: As the nation observes Memorial Day, President Trump will pay a visit to Arlington National Cemetery today. There, on hallowed ground, he'll deliver remarks and take part in a wreath-laying ceremony as America honors the men and women who have died while serving their country. Senator Cory Booker says the Democratic Party desperately needs new leadership. More from Mark Mayfield.
3: Speaking on CNN's State of the Union Sunday, the new

0: Jersey Democrat said that there also needs to be a new vision for the party. He pointed to candidates like Georgia Senator John Ossoff, Texas Senate candidate James Tallarico, and North Carolina Senate candidate Roy Cooper as leaders who care more about people than party. Booker said what's important is to talk about the realities that Americans are facing. I'm Mark Mayfield.
1: Memorial Day weekend brought some of the highest gas prices in 4 years. AAA puts today's national average for a gallon of regular unleaded at $4.50 a gallon. I'm Michael Kastner.
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4: For Northwest Indiana for Memorial Day, a high around 81 this afternoon. South-southeast wind around 5 miles per hour. Mostly clear skies tonight with a low around 60. Tuesday mostly sunny with a high around 83. Chance of showers late night Tuesday night, lows in the mid-60s. Chance of showers and thunderstorms Wednesday, highs near 80. Wednesday night mostly cloudy with a low around 60. Thursday mostly sunny with a high near 78, cooler near the lake. That's your region forecast.

cigarettes in the ashtray, half-empty bottle of Gatorade rolling in the floorboard. That dirty Braves cap on the dash, dog tags hanging from the rear view, old skull can and cowboy boots and a go.

0: We hope you're enjoying your Memorial Day weekend. Maybe you have the day off today, but just remember that Memorial Day is about our fallen soldiers that did not make it back home.
1: That's true. It doesn't mean that you can't have a good time, though. Keep that in mind.
0: But just remember, it's not necessarily a happy Memorial Day, so don't around saying that.
1: Don't wish people a happy Memorial Day, because that's probably not too appropriate.
0: Right.
1: But I do have some Memorial Day trivia for you, Katie. Let's see if you can get it.
0: Okay.
1: All right. What city is known as the birthplace of Memorial Day?
0: The birthplace of Memorial Day.
1: And you used to live in the state.
0: New York. Okay.
1: Yes.
0: Was it Teddy Roosevelt that established it?
1: That I couldn't tell you.
0: Because Teddy Roosevelt, I believe, became president in this city. I'm trying to think. I know. It starts with C. Okay, I'm done.
1: Waterloo, New York.
0: Waterloo. Really?
1: Mm-hmm. Okay, here's another one. Memorial Day was originally known as what?
0: Ooh. Was it Lost Soldiers Day or maybe like MIAPOW related?
1: No, not even close. Decoration Day.
0: Decoration Day. Now, why was it Decoration Day?
1: Couldn't tell you.
0: Oh, okay.
1: I just have a list of questions and answers here.
0: Okay, sorry. I can't ask further questions.
1: Don't delve too far.
0: Can't ask questions to the questioner.
1: No. And here's one final one. Okay. When was Memorial Day named? When was it named as a holiday by the federal government?
0: I'm going to say it was Teddy Roosevelt or Franklin Roosevelt, one of the Roosevelts. I want to say like in the 60s, like 63.
1: 71.
0: Whoa.
1: Yeah.
0: Man, I'm rusty. But then again, I wasn't alive then.
1: No, see, you have a valid excuse.
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3: So, you know, Memorial Day, it's a great time because we're with our family, our friends, and if you like to grill, there's a lot of grilling out. 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
4: Yeah, and Craig, a local veteran here in Northwest Indiana, he said it best.
5: Being a veteran myself, Memorial Day is for our brothers and sisters that didn't make it home.
3: Yeah, you know, Craig nailed it. Definitely.
4: Yeah.
3: And Craig, thank you for your service.
4: Yes, Craig, thank you.
6: It's the strongest heart.

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1: For Northwest Indiana, your outlook for Memorial Day, highs in the lower 80s this afternoon. Sunny skies with winds out of the southeast around 5 miles per hour. Mostly clear tonight, lows in the upper 50s. Partly cloudy Tuesday, highs again into the lower 80s. Tuesday night, chance of showers with a chance of thunderstorms as well overnight, lows around 65. Wednesday, a chance of showers and thunderstorms throughout the day with highs around 80. That's your region forecast.

0: Over 350,000 fans gathered in Indy this weekend to watch the greatest spectacle in racing. No doubt all those people enjoy the sport.
1: Uh-huh.
0: But this couple from Bloomington might be the biggest fans of all because they dedicated their child to racing.
1: What?
0: Yeah, listen to this.
2: When we had our baby, I was like, what if we named him Indy? And he was like, I think that's the best name. So our son's name is IndyCar Michael, but we call him IndyCar.
1: OMG.
0: Clever.
1: Clever, but you know, when you name a child, you have to take into consideration what are, when they get old enough, like, what are their peers going to say? Are they going to make fun of their name? Are they going to think their name is cool? I don't know. I don't think I would have done that.
0: I think IndyCar is kind of amazing. Indy Carmichael?
1: Yeah.
0: I hope he likes racing, because if he doesn't.
1: What if he doesn't?
0: That'd be awkward.
1: Yeah, it's just one of those things. Like, the people that typically name their kids just these weird, whacked out names are always celebrities.
0: Yeah.
1: You know, but here we have a couple from Bloomington, and I mean, I get it. They're big Indy fans, but I don't know if I would have named my car. You know, at first I thought she was going to say that, like, she gave birth.
0: At the Indy 500?
1: Yeah.
0: But, that'd be a something to see.
1: I know, right?
0: Yeah.
1: But, yeah, Indy Car is the kid's name.
0: If they ever ground him, they could just call it a pit stop.
1: True.
0: Sounds a lot better that way.
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0: Hey, you know what time of year it is?
1: What time?
0: Joey Chestnut season.
1: Yes, and he's an Indiana native.
0: Yes.
1: So we love that. I love watching him eat dogs.
0: You know, I don't understand how Joey doesn't weigh 500 pounds.
1: I don't know how he does it. Well, you have to throw up afterwards, I think.
0: He's got to. Well, I'm thinking, does he not eat for like a couple of days beforehand? And then, because those hot dogs, you know, hot dogs are one thing, but he also eats a buns.
1: Yeah.
0: You know, and that right there, I mean, talk about filling. It's all that bread. He's got to go, after he gets his trophy, he's got to go throw up somewhere.
1: I'm just thinking about the way they dunk it in water and like...
0: It's so foul because then it's all like
1: slurp it.
0: Yeah, it's nasty. But this time it's popcorn eating, right?
1: Yeah. So I guess they're saving the hot dogs for the 4th of July.
0: Yes.
1: But for Memorial Day, Joey Chestnut, he's going to be at the Rural King in Terre Haute. He was there last year, breaking his record for popcorn consumption. This year, it's going to serve as the official kickoff for a multi-state competition that's going to culminate in this national championship come January.

0: January.
1: That is crazy. Yeah. So is it like bags, like movie popcorn bags or buckets? Do we know?
0: I don't know how they're serving it, but I do know there's two distinct categories.
1: Okay.
0: So they have a skill division, mm-hmm. which is without the pressure.
1: Skill division?
0: Yeah. But this is what's crazy. The skill division's for fun. It's not, okay. it's not with the professional pressure.
1: So just like bragging rights.
0: I guess.
1: Yeah.
0: And then they have a power division, which is the traditional high volume speed
1: power
0: eating.
1: Division.
0: Winner for today's division role, they get a $500 gift card to Rural King and a spot in the National Popcorn Day Finals.
1: Wow.
0: I know. They need to bring that here.
1: Right. Orville Redenbacher.
0: And the Popcorn Fest is in September.
1: Yeah.
0: That's when they should have it.
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2: President Trump says negotiations with Iran are proceeding nicely. In a True Social post this morning, the president said it will only be a great deal for all or no deal at all. He went on to say that if a deal isn't reached, then it will be back to the battlefront and shooting, but bigger and stronger than ever before, and nobody wants that. Yesterday, Trump said both sides must take their time and get it right. Some passengers at Atlanta's Hartsfield

0: Jackson International Airport are being screened for Ebola as a precautionary measure. At least 170 people have died during the current Ebola outbreak in Africa.
1: Liftoff of the Falcon 9 rocket on Starlink 10-47.
0: SpaceX successfully launches another Falcon 9 rocket this Memorial Day morning, adding more satellites to its Starlink network with the launch from Cape Canaveral Space Force Station just before 8 a.m. I'm Michael Kastner.
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3: For Northwest Indiana, highs in the lower 80s today. South winds 5 to 10 miles per hour. And mostly clear skies tonight with lows around 60. Tuesday, partly cloudy. Highs again in the lower 80s. Tuesday night, we could see some rain, chance of showers and thunderstorms, lows around the mid-60s. Wednesday, a chance of showers and thunderstorms, highs in the lower 80s inland, mid-70s near the lake. Wednesday night, a chance of showers and thunderstorms, with lows around 60.

0: Toby Keith, the Country Station, Indiana 105 on Memorial Day Monday. Here we are, the unofficial kickoff to summer weekend. Hope you had the extra day off of work. Somehow we have made it to almost the end of May. And a big thank you to families of those who have given the ultimate sacrifice here on this Memorial Day. Here's Tucker Wetmore, Indiana 105.
1: Who knows I got a time, and there's a few in here tonight. Well, I've learned my lesson too many times. Blows like you put me through.

0: Chris Young, the country station, Indiana 105 on your Memorial Day Monday. Thank you so much for letting us be a part of your day today. It's Alicia with you till 3. Lots of ceremonies and remembrance services taking place today for Memorial Day, including a parade in Crown Point. That steps off at 10:30, beginning at Joliet Street, going down Main Street, and ending at Maplewood Cemetery for a brief ceremony at 11 a.m. in recognition of all those who sacrificed for our freedom. And then also in the Leroy area this afternoon, 1 p.m., at the Korean Veterans Memorial, their annual wreath-laying ceremony, the corner of U.S. 231 and 145th. In Portage, at noon today, Founders Square Park, American Legion Post 260 in the city of Portage, invite you to attend their Memorial Day service, and there will be a hot dog and chip luncheon beginning at 11:30 before that event at noon. Bring your lawn chairs for that and many other Memorial Day remembrance services, I'm sure, today throughout the region. Music on the way from George Burge, Brad Paisley, and Chris Jansen as we move you through your Monday. Thanks for hanging out. It's Indiana 105.
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1: Chris Jansen, the Country Station, Indiana 105. Memorial Day today. Everybody going to be outside grilling because the weather is actually nice. I feel like this doesn't happen for us too often. It's either rainy and gloomy and overcast, or it's blazing hot. But we're beautiful today for Memorial Day. 80 degrees, around 80 for the high throughout the region. And it looks like we're going to stay warm for the entirety of the week, maybe cooling a little bit by the end of the week, but looking really nice, looking pretty much dry. What did we do to change Mother Nature's mind and give us some good weather? We've got your forecast details coming up. Megan Maroney and Ashley McBride on the way. 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
3: For Northwest Indiana, for Memorial Day, a high around 81 this afternoon. South-southeast wind around 5 miles per hour. And mostly clear skies tonight with a low around 60. Tuesday mostly sunny with a high around 83. Chance of showers late night Tuesday night, lows in the mid-60s. A chance of showers and thunderstorms Wednesday, highs near 80. Wednesday night mostly cloudy with a low around 60. Thursday mostly sunny with a high near 78, cooler near the lake.

0: New country from Ashley McBride, Indiana 105. I don't know if I knew that she used to work for Dolly Parton, but in a recent interview, she said while working for her, she accidentally set her microwave on fire. She was heating up bagel bites in the microwave. I hadn't heard this story before. Where was I? She set it on fire, said she unplugged it from the wall, grabbed it with a bear hug, and ran it out the door, saving Dolly Parton's house, which was in the process of being remodeled at the time. And Dolly ended up giving her that microwave. What a good memory. And also apparently gave her a chapstick that she kept for 20 years, and she calls it her special occasion chapstick that she only breaks out, you know, when she needs the good luck and the good vibe.
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0: 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It brings the heat.
1: Temperatures are going to surge, and as a result, it's going to get hot around here.
0: It brings the storms.
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1: As the nation observes Memorial Day, President Trump will pay a visit to Arlington National Cemetery today. There, on hallowed ground, he'll deliver remarks and take part in a wreath-laying ceremony as America honors the men and women who have died while serving their country. California Governor Gavin Newsom is asking the president to declare a federal emergency over the leaking chemical tank posing a threat to Orange County. Newsom, who has issued a state declaration of emergency, made the request Saturday night. Such a declaration would help clear some of the red tape when it comes to the disaster response. About 50,000 people have evacuated the Garden Grove area after the 34,000-gallon storage tank started leaking last week. And the first Star Wars film to hit the big screen in nearly 7 years is looking at nearly a $100 million start. The Mandalorian and Grogu brought in $82 million in its first weekend. I'm Michael Kastner.
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4: For Northwest Indiana for Memorial Day, a high around 81 this afternoon. South-southeast wind around 5 miles per hour. Mostly clear skies tonight with a low around 60. Tuesday mostly sunny with a high around 83. Chance of

Showers late night Tuesday night, lows in the mid-60s. Chance of showers and thunderstorms Wednesday, highs near 80. Wednesday night, mostly cloudy with a low around 60. Thursday, mostly sunny with a high near 78, cooler near the lake. That's your region forecast.

religiously, like clockwork every time he sees an opening in a conversation about the way things used to be.

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Community Veterans Memorial in Munster is having a ceremony 11:30 to 12:30 presented by American Legion Post 16 and the Munster VFW Post 2697. There will also be a 21-gun salute. Here's Ella Langley, Indiana 105.

0: This is Classic from Reba, Indiana 105. It's Alicia. Thanks for letting us be a part of your Memorial Day Monday. We've got the last remaining pairs of gold tickets to see Jelly Roll at Festival of the Lakes this summer, and we're going to give them away, of course, not this week, but next week. Make sure you're listening in Wednesday, June 3rd through Friday, June 5th. Your chance to score a pair of gold seats to Jelly Roll's performance Thursday, July 16th, Festival of the Lakes in Hammond. And you know, we have some tickets that we are giving away. 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
1: For Northwest Indiana, your outlook for Memorial Day, highs in the lower 80s this afternoon. Sunny skies with winds out of the southeast around 5 miles per hour. Mostly clear tonight, lows in the upper 50s. Partly cloudy Tuesday, highs again into the lower 80s. Tuesday night, chance of showers with a chance of thunderstorms as well overnight, lows around 65. Wednesday, a chance of showers and thunderstorms throughout the day with highs around 80. That's your region forecast.

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New music from Ashley Cook, who's opening for Lee Bryce, the Hometown Gems Lake County Fair kickoff concert this year on August 6th. It's Indiana 105. This afternoon's the 20th annual Valparaiso Memorial Day concert, presented by the Valparaiso Community Concert Band, with an inspiring afternoon of music and history. It will be about 60 minutes without intermission. 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It begins at 3 o'clock this afternoon at Memorial Opera House.

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1: President Trump says negotiations with Iran are proceeding nicely. In a Truth Social post this morning, he said it will only be a great deal for all or no deal at all. He went on to say that if a deal isn't reached, then it'll be back to the battlefront and shooting, but bigger and stronger than ever before, and nobody wants that. Yesterday, Trump said both sides must take their time and get it right. Meanwhile, Secretary of State Marco Rubio says a pretty solid proposal is currently on the table, as Iran's foreign minister cautions this does not mean that the signing of an agreement is imminent. As the nation observes Memorial Day, President Trump will honor the holiday with a visit to Arlington National Cemetery today. There, on hallowed ground, he will deliver remarks and take part in a wreath-laying ceremony as America honors the men and women who have died while serving their country. The threat of a leaking toxic chemical tank exploding in Garden Grove, California, has been eliminated. The Orange County Fire Authority made that announcement this morning after conducting an overnight inspection. I'm Chris Caraggio.
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3: For Northwest Indiana, highs in the lower 80s today. South winds 5 to 10 miles per hour. And mostly clear skies tonight with lows around 60. Tuesday, partly cloudy. Highs again in the lower 80s. Tuesday night, we could see some rain, chance of showers and thunderstorms, lows around the mid-60s. Wednesday, a chance of showers and thunderstorms, highs in the lower 80s inland, mid-70s near the lake. Wednesday night, a chance of showers and thunderstorms, with lows around 60.

There's Lee Greenwood at the Country Stations, Indiana 105. This afternoon at 1 p.m., the intersection of 231 and 145th, the annual wreath-laying ceremony will take place at Lake County Korean Veterans Memorial. Thank you so much for letting us be a part of your Memorial Day today. We appreciate you listening in. Here's Jordan Davis. It's time.

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0: Russell Dickerson, the Country Station, Indiana 105. Thanks for letting us be a part of your holiday weekend. Hope you got the extra day off of work today. Nothing feels better than not having to go to work on a Monday. And nothing feels better for the kids than getting out of school this week. Some schools already out, got out last week, Thursday and Friday, but most of the region, I feel like, getting out this week. Duneland School Corporation, Boone Grove, Hebron, Portage Schools get out on Friday. Crown Point School's last day is Friday. Union Township is Friday. Hebron Schools, I think I mentioned that, Thursday. Lake Central School Corporation is on Thursday as well. Michigan City gets out on Wednesday, I think. I saw it Wednesday and Thursday, so I'm not sure. Sometime this week. Westville gets out this week. Maryville Schools. Porter County, East Porter County School Corporation, Valpo Schools, Tri-Creek Schools in Lowell, all getting out this week. So happy summer to everyone.
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4: For Northwest Indiana for Memorial Day, a high around 81 this afternoon. South-southeast wind around 5 miles per hour. And mostly clear skies tonight with a low around 60. Tuesday, mostly sunny with a high around 83. Chance of showers late night Tuesday night, lows in the mid-60s. A chance of showers and thunderstorms Wednesday, highs near 80. Wednesday night, mostly cloudy with a low around 60. Thursday, mostly sunny with a high near 78, cooler near the lake.

It's the latest from Parker McCollum, Indiana 105. Cubs getting underway for an early one in Pittsburgh today as they start a four-game series. The White Sox, they take on the Twins, starting a four-game series on the south side this afternoon at 1:10. And hey, the Gary South Shore Railcats remain at home. They are off today, but they have three games coming up with Winnipeg and then three more with Cleburne all this week. Going to be at the Steel Yard. Here's Cody Johnson, Indiana 105. 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

There's Alexandra Kay, Indiana 105. You know, she first went viral online for her coffee making singing videos. And one of them, one of the biggest ones, was her performing a Randy Travis song, leading her to meet Randy Travis. Here's Butterclass of Lucy.

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1: President Trump is at Arlington National Cemetery. There on hallowed ground, he's delivering remarks after taking part in a wreath-laying ceremony as America honors the men and women who have died while serving the country. Members of the 3rd U.S. Infantry Regiment, also known as the Old Guard, placed hundreds of thousands of American flags on graves at Arlington ahead of the Memorial Day weekend as part of a long-standing tradition known as Flags In. And President Trump says negotiations with Iran are proceeding nicely. In a post this morning on Truth Social, he said it will only be a great deal for all or no deal at all. He went on to say that if a deal isn't reached, then it would be back to the battlefront and shooting, but bigger and stronger than ever before, and nobody wants that. Yesterday, Trump said both sides must take their time and get it right. Meantime, Iran's foreign minister cautions this doesn't mean that the signing of an agreement is imminent. And the high gas prices continue. Today, AAA puts the national average for a gallon of regular unleaded at $4.50. I'm Chris Karashi.
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4: For Northwest Indiana for Memorial Day, a high around 81 this afternoon. South-southeast wind around 5 miles per hour. Mostly clear skies tonight with a low around 60. Tuesday mostly sunny with a high around 83. Chance of showers late night Tuesday night, lows in the mid-60s. Chance of showers and thunderstorms Wednesday, highs near 80. Wednesday night mostly cloudy with a low around 60. Thursday mostly sunny with a high near 78, cooler near the lake. That's your region forecast.

Phil Vassar, the country station, Indiana 105, as we start every hour off with a patriotic song here on Memorial Day. Thank you so much for letting us be a part of your day. Hopefully day off for a lot of you, but thank you to everybody who is out there working away here on a holiday where a lot of people have off. We appreciate you. Birthday shout out post is posted up on our Facebook for tomorrow's birthdays. If you are celebrating a May 26th birthday, comment on the shout out post for tomorrow morning at 8:45, brought to you by Data Graphic in Chesterton.

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0: 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First one being on June 2nd, which somehow is next week, Tuesday already. Zootopia 2. Of course, 49er is open Fridays, Saturdays, and Sundays now. Deep River Water Park opened. Indiana Beach opened. I mean, yeah, it is unofficially but officially summer.
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5: For Northwest Indiana, your outlook for Memorial Day, highs in the lower 80s this afternoon, sunny skies with winds out of the southeast around 5 miles per hour. Mostly clear tonight, lows in the upper 50s. Partly cloudy Tuesday, highs again into the lower 80s. Tuesday night, chance of showers with a chance of thunderstorms as well overnight, lows around 65. Wednesday, a chance of showers and thunderstorms throughout the day with highs around 80. That's your region forecast.

That is New Country from Randy Houser, Back in the Bottle, Indiana 105. Thanks for letting us be a part of your Memorial Day Monday today. I imagine we're going to start getting the beach reports from Region News Team meteorologist Matt Wintz. He joins us at 7:30 every weekday morning and at noon to give you the outlook. This week's outlook looking good. I mean, I'm no Matt Wintz, but looking like it's going to feel like summer for most of the week with very limited, if any, rain chances. So we'll see what he has to say. Back tomorrow morning at 7:30, but it is looking good from my vantage point anyway. Playing

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was done for. New country from Max McNown, who's kicking off the Porter County Fair grandstand shows this summer. We are less than 2 months away now. Indiana 105. He'll be performing on Thursday, July 23rd at 7:30 with special guest Briscoe. Friday is Bailey Zimmerman. Saturday show, contemporary Christian trio Kane. Sunday's show, Trace Adkins with John Foster. And Monday, little hip-hop with Flo Rida and DaBaby. You can get your tickets for all of those shows at the Porter County Fair's website.

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3: President Trump is honoring those who gave the ultimate sacrifice for the country on this Memorial Day. He spoke at Arlington National Cemetery to mark the holiday this afternoon. He remembered those who fell before the country.

0: declared its independence 250 years ago. The president also took part in a wreath-laying ceremony at the Tomb of the Unknown Soldier. Members of the 3rd U.S. Infantry Regiment, also known as the Old Guard, placed hundreds of thousands of American flags on graves at Arlington ahead of the Memorial Day weekend as part of a long-standing tradition known as Flags In. And President Trump said talks with Iran on a peace deal are proceeding nicely. In a post this morning on Truth Social, the president said it will only be a great deal for all or no deal at all. He went on to say that if a deal isn't reached, then it will be back to the battlefront and shooting, but bigger and stronger than ever before. And tonight's Game 4, the Eastern Conference Finals. With a win, the Knicks will sweep out the Cavs and make it to their first NBA Finals since 1999. I'm Chris Caraggio.
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2: For Northwest Indiana, highs in the lower 80s today. South winds 5 to 10 miles per hour. And mostly clear skies tonight with lows around 60. Tuesday, partly cloudy. Highs again in the lower 80s. Tuesday night, we could see some rain, chance of showers and thunderstorms, lows around the mid-60s. Wednesday, a chance of showers and thunderstorms, highs in the lower 80s inland, mid-70s near the lake. Wednesday night, a chance of showers and thunderstorms, with lows around 60.

The big man, Trace Adkins, coming to the Porter County Fair this summer, Sunday, July 26th, 2 months from tomorrow. 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Well, now that Memorial Day is passing us by, I guess the next holiday, 4th of July, which will probably be here before we know, it happens to fall on a Saturday this year, which is really nice for all of the 4th of July parades and, of course, fireworks, whether it's on Friday night or Saturday night, falling on the weekend. So very convenient this year. Dan and Shay, here's Say So. It's New Country. They've got a brand new album coming out August 21st and a new tour kicking off this fall. Indiana 105.

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0: There's Drew Baldridge, the Country Station, Indiana 105. Thanks for hanging out today. Memorial Day Monday, a good old four-day work week, hopefully, for a lot of you this week. Let's see, besides Memorial Day today, it is National Towel Day, National Wine Day as well. Sneak peek for tomorrow, just in case, you know, you want to indulge, you need to, you know, pick up a blueberry cheesecake or some sort of cherry dessert. Both of those things celebrated tomorrow, along with National Paper Airplane Day tomorrow. That's something I've always struggled with. I'm not a good paper airplane maker.
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7: For Northwest Indiana, for Memorial Day, a high around 81 this afternoon. South-southeast wind around 5 miles per hour. And mostly clear skies tonight with a low around 60. Tuesday, mostly sunny with a high around 83. Chance of showers late night Tuesday night, lows in the mid-60s. A chance of showers and thunderstorms Wednesday, highs near 80. Wednesday night, mostly cloudy with a low around 60. Thursday, mostly sunny with a high near 78, cooler near the lake.

There's Morgan Wallen, Indiana 105. That is going to do it for me today. It's Alicia. Thank you for letting us be a part of your Monday today. Hopefully a four-day work week for a lot of you. Kicking off tomorrow as we will wrap up the month of May this week. Be careful if you are traveling home from your Memorial Day destination this weekend. It is going to be really busy this afternoon. The Mullet Man in next at 3. Here's Carrie Underwood, Indiana 105.

0: from the Country Station. We're grilling and chilling with you this Memorial Day weekend. Barbecue stain on my white t-shirt. Have a safe Memorial Day weekend. 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
1: Yesterday, President Trump said a deal with Iran was largely negotiated, but he appears a little bit more guarded today. In a Truth Social post this morning, the president said it will only be a great deal for all or no deal at all. He went on to say that if a deal isn't reached, then it will be back to the battlefront and shooting, but bigger and stronger than ever before. Yesterday, Trump said both sides must take their time and get it right. Meanwhile, Secretary of State Marco Rubio says a pretty solid proposal is currently on the table, as Iran's foreign minister cautions this does not mean that the signing of an agreement is imminent. President Trump is honoring those who have fallen on this Memorial Day. He spoke at Arlington National Cemetery to mark the holiday. He remembered those who fell before the country declared its independence 250 years ago. The president also took part in a wreath-laying ceremony at the Tomb of the Unknown Soldier. Members of the 3rd U.S. Infantry Regiment, also known as the Old Guard, placed hundreds of thousands of American flags on graves at Arlington ahead of the Memorial Day weekend as part of a long-standing tradition known as Flags In. I'm Chris Caraggio.
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3: For Northwest Indiana for Memorial Day, a high around 81 this afternoon. South-southeast wind around 5 miles per hour. Mostly clear skies tonight with a low around 60. Tuesday mostly sunny with a high around 83. Chance of showers late night Tuesday night, lows in the mid-60s. Chance of showers and thunder.

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0: I'm just a kid myself. John Morgan, the country station, Indiana 105. It's the Mullet Man Memorial Day, a day that we recognize the fallen, those that made the ultimate sacrifice so we could have the freedoms like we are doing today. Whether you're on the boat or just chilling out in the backyard or grilling. A few services that were held today in Crown Point, the Memorial Day Parade and Ceremony. The Lions Club of La Crosse had a Memorial Day service, as well as the Veterans Memorial Parkway, the one that's off at 231 in Hebron, Leroy. They had a wreath-laying ceremony. And the Memorial Opera House of Valpo is having their 20th annual Memorial Day concert. You can still attend. I think it's just for 1 hour. It's at the Memorial Opera House. And if you bring a non-perishable food item, you can support the Christian Food Pantry of Valparaiso. Talk about food today. What's on the grill? What's on the bobby? I have brats, sausage, hamburgers, ribs, chicken, steak. Well, we're the soundtrack this afternoon of your holiday. Be safe. Martina McBride, John Ross is next on Indiana 105.
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0: Hey, it's Brooke Hunter here with Matt McCann from Affordable Appliances and Parts. Hey, Matt.
1: Hey, Brooke. Thanks for having me.
0: Okay, so we talk a lot, we have in the past, about scratch and dent.
1: Mm-hmm.
0: Can you explain that to our listeners, what scratch and dent means and what the benefits are from getting a scratch and dent as opposed to a brand new appliance?
1: So a little over a year ago, we started selling scratch and dent appliances. And what that means is they're appliances that are new. We buy them from the manufacturer. However, they've got a bonk or a bing bong or a blemish on it or something like that. And they still come with a warranty. They're still guaranteed. And we actually designed a process in our shop to vet all of the appliances that come in scratch and dent before we put them on our showroom floor. So we don't take the manufacturer's word for it. We actually go through the machines when they get there to ensure that they meet the quality that we want our customers buying.
0: So firsthand knowledge of what that appliance is capable or incapable of doing. And if it's something that is not up to your standards, then it just doesn't get put out on your floor.
1: Absolutely. Affordable Appliances and Parts, 1509 East Lincoln Way in Valparaiso. We'll be here when you need us.
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1: His name is Josh Ross and hates how you look, but you're going to like the way you look. I guarantee it. I remember I bought a suit from that men's warehouse back. Yes, I did. I used to wear suits at one time and a tie. I'm not a tie guy, though. All right, so the Cubs are in Pittsburgh taking on the Pirates this afternoon. The White Sox on the south side against Minnesota. And the Railcats have the day off. Does it feel like a Monday? I know it's the holiday, and I hope you're having a wonderful, long, extended Memorial Day holiday. Railcats back tomorrow night. They're hosting the Winnipeg Gold Eyes, railcatsbaseball.com. 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
1: For Northwest Indiana, your outlook for Memorial Day, highs in the lower 80s this afternoon. Sunny skies with winds out of the southeast around 5 miles per hour. Mostly clear tonight, lows in the upper 50s. Partly cloudy Tuesday, highs again into the lower 80s. Tuesday night, chance of showers with a chance of thunderstorms as well overnight, lows around 65. Wednesday, a chance of showers and thunderstorms throughout the day with highs around 80. That's your region forecast.
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He's a legend, and he's been around since the mid-70s. Hi, John Anderson and Seminole Wind. I would love to get some of those old songs that Steve Harmon plays on Country Gold. The other day, he played Wild and Blue, and remember the early 80s? I'm just an old chunk of coal, but I'm going to be a diamond someday. Maybe you have that on 8-track. But we do the Throwback Thursdays in the afternoon. I'm still getting to your requests. Mullet Man, you haven't played my song yet. Well, hopefully this Thursday afternoon I will. It's the brand new Kenny Chesney off his 21st studio album to be released soon. It's Carry On, Indiana 105.

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Boy, she did very well at the ACMs last weekend. 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

From the Country Station, we're grilling and chilling with you this Memorial Day weekend. Barbecue stain on my white t-shirt. Have a safe Memorial Day weekend. 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
2: Travelers are starting to head home as the holiday weekend comes to an end. Some of the busiest travel times are expected to happen in the middle of the day today. TSA has urged airline passengers to be ready at airport security to keep things moving smoothly. Roughly 45 million Americans got away this weekend, but experts say travel is typically more sporadic on the way home. President Trump has honored those who gave the ultimate sacrifice for the country on this Memorial Day. He spoke at Arlington National

0: cemetery to mark the holiday. He remembered those who fell before the country declared its independence 250 years ago. Earlier in the day, the president also took part in a wreath-laying ceremony at the Tomb of the Unknown Soldier. Members of the 3rd U.S. Infantry Regiment, also known as the Old Guard, placed hundreds of thousands of American flags on graves at Arlington National ahead of the Memorial Day weekend as part of a long-standing tradition known as Flags In. I'm Chris Karanji.
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2: For Northwest Indiana, highs in the lower 80s today. South winds 5 to 10 miles per hour. And mostly clear skies tonight with lows around 60. Tuesday, partly cloudy. Highs again in the lower 80s. Tuesday night, we could see some rain, chance of showers and thunderstorms, lows around the mid-60s. Wednesday, a chance of showers and thunderstorms, highs in the lower 80s inland, mid-70s near the lake. Wednesday night, a chance of showers and thunderstorms, with lows around 60.
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Indiana 105. He was in shock. He had no idea that he was going to capture the Entertainer of the Year award for this year's ACMs last weekend. And behind the stage, back

0: the rest of my life. I truly feel like that I've accomplished what I've wanted to accomplish. I've done what I've wanted to do. But this is just the start.
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It's so nice to be by you. Thank you, Luke Combs. Memorial Day with the Mullet Man. It's Indiana 105. You have until tomorrow to get registered at Value Flooring in store if you want to win Jelly Roll concert tickets. Our friends at Value Flooring are the sponsor of the Where Yet segment on Facebook. We do shouts on Wednesday afternoons. And I stopped by the store last week to see Carrie and the staff. And there's a registration box. No purchase necessary. It's Jelly Roll. We'll be at Festival of the Lakes this year.

0: Thursday night, July the 16th, Wolf Lake Park in Hammond. 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And keep an eye on our Facebook, Instagram, and TikTok accounts for even more chances to win. In fact, I understand in June, the first week of June, it was the dark of the moon on the first week of June. But on Wednesday through Friday, June 5th, Indiana 105, we're going to have tickets. So if you don't win at Value Flooring, and once again, no purchase necessary at 708 Sohaby Road, drawing will be held on this Wednesday. I'll announce the winner from Value Flooring. But even in the month of June, that first week, we're giving away tickets with Indiana 105 for you to see Jelly Roll. He's coming back. All right, stick with me, Morgan Wallen. Hey, we'll spend some beer money with Kip Moore next. Indiana 105.
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4: For Northwest Indiana, a low around 58 tonight. South wind around 5 miles per hour with gusts as high as 10. Mostly sunny Tuesday with a high near 83. Tuesday night, partly cloudy with lows in the lower 60s. Wednesday, mostly sunny with a high around 80. Wednesday night, partly cloudy, then clearing, lows in the mid-50s. Thursday, sunny skies, continue dry with highs in the lower 70s and lows in the lower 50s. That's your region forecast.

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It's the Mullet Man. I've got a brand new song from Ashley McBride to play for you in 10 minutes. King George still to get to. Here's Jordan Davis and Turn This Truck Around. 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
1: Temperatures are going to surge, and as a result, it's going to get hot around here.
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From her fifth studio album called Wild, there's Ashley McBride and What If We Don't. The Country Station, Indiana 105 with the Mullet Man. Thank you for having us on the soundtrack to your Memorial Day. How about another brand new song? Kane Brown is back to country radio. 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
1: Memorial Day drivers are no doubt getting sticker shock at the pump, but there might be some relief on the way. Gas prices are currently sitting at a four-year high, with the national average at $4.50 a gallon. But President Trump's announcement about a possible deal with Iran has sent oil prices dropping. They hit two-week lows today with news about ongoing U.S.-Iran negotiations. Meantime, those travelers are starting to head home as the holiday weekend comes to an end. Some of the busiest travel times are expected to happen at this hour. President Trump says negotiations with Iran are proceeding nicely. In a Truth Social post this morning, he said it will only be a great deal for all or no deal at all. He went on to say that if a deal isn't reached, then it will be back to the battlefront and shooting, but bigger and stronger than ever before, and nobody wants that. Yesterday, Trump said both sides must take their time and get it right. Iran's foreign minister cautions that this does not mean that the signing of an agreement is imminent. I'm Chris Caraggio.
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4: For Northwest Indiana, lows around the upper 50s tonight. Winds out of the southeast 5 to 10 miles per hour. Tuesday, highs in the lower 80s, inland mid-70s near the lake. Southeast winds around 5 miles per hour. Lows in the lower 60s for Tuesday night. Wednesday, highs in the upper 70s, inland upper 60s near the lake. Partly cloudy, then clearing Wednesday night, lows in the mid-50s. Sunny for Thursday with highs in the lower 70s, inland mid-60s near the lake.
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0: Canaan, the Winnipeg Gold Ice. Winnipeg. And then Wednesday night, Lake County Corn Dogs baseball team home opener. Yeah. They play at Legacy Fields at Center Ross Park. And the Corn Dogs will take on Beecher. And they're very inexpensive tickets as well. 7 p.m. So check that out. 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Bailey Zimmerman. I've got Dirk Bentley for the ride. If you're traveling, be safe, especially on 8094. Kenny Chesney is next on Indiana 105.
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0: Free and easy down the road we go with the Mullet Man on this Memorial Day. 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Bailey Zimmerman.
1: My first truck was my grandpa's truck. 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

Indiana 105. Did you know that the band Perry, they'll be in LaPorte County next month, all part of the Red Wine and Brew Fest. It's a four-day festival held at the Summits, a farm field venue right off of John Cerrone on County Road 500 West. It's well attended. And this year, Martina McBride, Lee Greenwood, the band Perry, Frank Ray, Dylan Carmichael, and more. Go to redwineandbrewfest.com. You know, this Friday, we're going to try something new about weekend events when it comes to concerts, live music,

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2: For Northwest Indiana, a low around 58 tonight. South wind around 5 miles per hour with gusts as high as 10. Mostly sunny Tuesday with a high near 83. Tuesday night, partly cloudy with lows in the lower 60s. Wednesday, mostly sunny with a high around 80. Wednesday night, partly cloudy, then clearing, lows in the mid-50s. Thursday, sunny skies continue dry with highs in the lower 70s and lows in the lower 50s. That's your region forecast.
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0: And we have to be thankful. We have to be thankful for our freedoms. Billy Ray Cyrus, some gave all my catch of the day. Indiana 105 with Memorial Day and the Mullet Man. Hope you're having a wonderful and a safe afternoon, especially on the roads. Here's Chris Jansen. Me and a beverage, the country station, Indiana 105.
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0: 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Have you heard about the Lip Sync Battle fundraiser? I'll have all the details after 6. Here's the latest now from Dustin Lynch and Easy to Love. 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
1: President Trump says negotiations with Iran are moving in the right direction. In a Truth Social post, he said, "It'll only be a great deal for all or no deal at all." Earlier today, he was honoring those who gave the ultimate sacrifice for the country this Memorial Day.
2: 400,000 souls rest on these grounds, these beautiful grounds, in the sacred soil.
1: Before speaking at Arlington National Cemetery, he took part in a wreath-laying ceremony at the Tomb of the Unknown Soldier. A long Memorial Day weekend coming to a close. Travelers are heading home. TSA urging airline passengers to be ready at airport security to keep things moving smoothly. Roughly 45 million Americans got away this weekend. And President Trump's approving a federal emergency declaration request for Southern California over an ongoing toxic chemical leak. The leak was detected Thursday at a massive tank at the GKN Aerospace facility in Orange County. I'm Jim.
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4: For Northwest Indiana, lows in the upper 50s tonight. Southeast winds 5 to 10 miles per hour. Tuesday, a few clouds with highs in the lower 80s inland, upper 70s closer to the lakefront. Tuesday night, clearing with lows in the lower 60s. Wednesday, highs around 80 inland, upper 60s near the lake. Temperatures falling into the mid-70s in the afternoon. Wednesday night, clearing with lows in the mid-50s. Thursday, highs in the lower 70s inland, mid-60s near the lake.
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0: Jason Aldean, Indiana 105, and the Mullet Man. This sounds like a lot of fun. The Valpo Parks Foundation and local civic leaders and community members are going to battle it out at Lip Sync Battle. 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It's designed for infants aged 6 months to 2 years. And in addition to this hilarious lip sync battle, your ticket includes food from Doghouse and Papa Farm Pizza. 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

0: No. Indiana 105, the latest from John Party and Boots Off. And John talks about the song and how he came up with the name Boots Off.
1: Boots Off is, well, kind of self-explanatory, but it's out of fun night, you know. And it all kind of started when I had trouble getting my boots off. Like after a show, you know, get a little sweaty, you got to get them off. And, you know, you got that sexy wife. 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Good dancing song, got a great beat. Love Boots Off. And it's my third boot song. Why not? It's been 10 years since the last one. Time flies, right?
0: I don't know how many times I tripped on my snakeskin boots off. Well, there you go, John Party. He's always a fun guy. Here's Gary Allen, right where you need to be, from Chicago to South Bend. We are Indiana 105.

East winds 5 to 10 miles per hour. Tuesday, highs in the lower 80s inland, mid-70s near the lake. Tuesday night, partly cloudy, lows in the lower 60s. Becoming mostly cloudy Wednesday with highs in the upper 70s inland, upper 60s near the lake. Clearing Wednesday night, lows in the mid-50s. Thursday, mostly sunny and continued dry, highs in the lower 70s inland, mid-60s near the lake. That's your region forecast.

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1: Temperatures are going to surge, and as a result, it's going to get hot around here.
0: It brings the storms.
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Indiana 105 with Jackson Dean. It's the Mullet Man, Mike Summers. Thank you for making me part of your Memorial Day holiday and this long extended weekend. Tomorrow is Tuesday, just remember. I'll talk to you again tomorrow afternoon after 3. We're going to keep the music rolling all night long. Here's Tucker Wetmore on Indiana 105.

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feeling was real. Neither one of us looking for three little words, unless those three words were do not disturb. Checkout was supposed to be noon, but we slept until three.